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1: 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It's called Your 15 Minutes. Everybody gets their 15 minutes of fame plus with this show. Hawaiian Chris James here, and we're going to kick the show off tonight with a band that had the pleasure of playing at Gettysburg Bike Week this past week. They have they're still one of the most dynamic live bands in the area. If you get a chance to catch them live, please do so. Derek, the lead singer, is out. He's the hardest working man in Central PA. He is always out doing it. If he's not out with Observe, he is definitely out doing some acoustic stuff in the area, so go catch him as well. Observe the 93rd, Where Is My Mind on the X.

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That lady can sing. She could sing the phone book like they used to say. Project 9, Smoke and Mirrors at 105.7 The X. It's your 15 minutes. It's the local show. Observe the 93rd back there as well. You know what other lady can sing? Cass and the Bailout Crew up next from First Listen. Plus, if you get a chance to catch them live, great live band. So's Project 9. So's Observe. They're all great live bands, but they're pretty damn good on the radio, too. Cass and the Bailout Crew with Felicity now on the X.

0: I think they should put a greatest hits out. I mean, they've got enough great sounded stuff. Lyndhurst, All You Wanted at 1057 The X. Another great band if you get a chance to go catch out live. Cass and the Bailout Crew, Project 9, Observe the 93rd, all on tonight's edition of Your 15 Minutes. Hawaiian Chris James here if you want to get on a future show. I've got some new bands with new music coming out next week, so make sure you're back for that. 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
1: This is Sean Cassidy, a teen idol, a brilliant TV writer, and you're right here on the phone. 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

0: Finger Death Punch. 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

to the health nut that said, listen to your body? 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
3: A better life with Dr. Sanjay Gupta.
4: When you need your body to perform, but some of your muscles are having trouble, other muscles can sometimes help compensate. This is a great thing short term, but long term it can lead to serious and even chronic aches and pains. So if you've got nagging stiffness or irritation somewhere, don't push through it. Try to figure out why it's happening and how you can correct it. Strength and conditioning specialist Dana Santa says, performing exercises at a deliberate tempo makes it easier to notice when the wrong muscles are taking over, and also gives the intended muscles a chance to engage before that compensation kicks in. Dana suggests that starting with primary movement patterns such as squatting, hinging, pushing, pulling, rotating, and core can help make compensation easiest to identify and to address. I'm Dr. Sanjay Gupta, helping you live a better life.
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3: You know, it's funny, when I think back to what the typical American dinner looked like when you and I were kids, there's usually some kind of meat featured at the center of the plate. Vegetables are there, but often thought of as a side dish. More and more, though, we are coming to realize that a plant-based diet, with little or no meat even, is going to be a healthier way to eat for just about everyone. New study out of the University of Hawaii Cancer Center found that eating a high-quality plant-rich diet that includes whole grains, vegetables, and fruits may prevent cognitive impairment even when people start that diet in their late 50s and 60s. Yeah, it's important to make sure you're getting enough protein, fats, complex carbohydrates. Just because you cut out or even cut back on meat, though, is not a license to eat whatever you want. Focus on eating whole, real foods. I'm Dr. Sanjay Gupta, helping you live a better life.
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0: Good morning. 6:02 in the morning. Welcome to your People's Morning Show. Monday, July 13th. Today in the program and all week, tickets for Five Finger Death Punch in the first five rows. Fifth row today. So we'll see how good your cell phones are. See how good your technology is today as you call in to try to be the 10th caller and get the fifth row. Five Finger Death Punch tickets. Lost in the 90s coming up today. We'll have the 311 and the Dirty Heads tickets. Find out about huge bike night coming up Thursday night.
1: Oh, this is a doozy.
0: Very exciting. We'll talk about that coming up. And sports over the weekend was crazy. All over the place. From Conor McGregor.
1: Over my knee.
0: Crazy. Gets all this today on the program.
2: News from the X-Files with Jen Shade.
1: Am I yelling? I think I'm yelling into the microphone. I'm sorry if I am. I've been yelling all weekend into the microphone. All of a sudden I'm talking to you, I'm like, Nipsey! All right, good morning, everybody. Yeah, we got a lot to cover. Bits and pieces, some of the big stuff, of course. First, you know, World Cup semifinals are set. Vince will get to sports. Longtime South Carolina Senator Lindsey Graham has died at the age of 71 after suffering an aortic rupture. That's what we've got on that, related to cardiac disease. He'd just been in Kyiv meeting with Ukrainian lawmakers a day before his death, and conservative Republican who served in the Senate since 2003, former Air Force lawyer, retired Air National Guard reservist who was seeking re-election in 2026. South Carolina Governor Henry McMaster will appoint an interim replacement to fill that seat. And meanwhile, Kentucky Senator Mitch McConnell said injuries from a fall at his home led to his nearly month-long hospitalization. Several Pennsylvania officials, by the way, have released statements. I'm bringing up Central Pennsylvania because that's where we are, but many, many, many have issued statements regarding Graham. Republican Senator Dave McCormick, Democratic Senator John Fetterman, McCormick writing on X that our nation lost a devoted public servant, patriot, and a good man. He says that Graham poured his heart into fighting for the people of South Carolina and for a strong U.S. military in which he served. Senator Fetterman also posted on X saying the United States lost a foreign policy giant. He wrote in part, quote, on a personal level, he'd always been kind, gracious, and thoughtful. Federal Reserve Chair Kevin Warsh, remember we got a change here, so keep saying Warsh, Nips, Warsh, heads to Capitol Hill coming up tomorrow for his first congressional testimony on monetary policy. Investors are going to be watching closely. Of course, we're going to see what's happening here with the interest rates. Next month, Federal Reserve is expected to announce its next interest rate decision on July 29. Maine's Democratic Senate candidate Graham Plattner formally withdrew from the race. It is done. State's Democratic Party will hold a nomination convention. They're going to nominate. It's Saturday, July 25th to determine who his replacement will be. There's a shooting attack. A street festival in Toronto has killed two people, wounded at least six. Suspect is still at large as of this morning. At least I'll have to check into that again. I'll watch to see if that changes. And what else? Oh, the U.S. Postal Service. I want to put this in here, too, that they are raising the cost of forever stamps by 4 cents. Well, actually, it started yesterday. If you haven't purchased any, up 4 cents. So from 78 to 82. I think they have to get at least to 90 cents if they want to clear. I mean, because here's what's happening. The USPS recorded a $9 billion loss in fiscal year 2025. Postmaster General told Congress this year that the first class stamps, yes, here it is, would need to cost 90 to 95 cents to stabilize the Postal Service. Future hikes, they could come too, twice a year through 2028. None have been announced, however, at this time. Meta has suspended Muse Image just days after launch following widespread backlash. The tool allowed AI image creation from any public Instagram account without the user's consent. So that was a slam down pretty hard. There is a way to disable it, too, if you have it in there. You can look that up online. And I want to talk about our budget here in Pennsylvania. So a new state budget. Here it is. So it's leaving out several key priorities. So minimum wage increase. Well, first of all, we've got minimum wage increase, additional funding for mass transit, expanded access to affordable housing, right? So those are some problems. And then biggest issues still unresolved, skills game legislation. Still not, so the Pennsylvania Supreme Court ruled that the machines were illegal, if you missed that, and lawmakers were given 120 days of legal protection to come up with a fix. The deadline expires October 13th. So there's a big push for this, especially from a lot of the mom and pops, too, not just the chains, but a lot of mom and pops who this helps fill some gaps in their revenue generation. Governor Shapiro says the state police will be prepared to enforce the law after that date if something doesn't get done. Another major issue left hanging, Pennsylvania's felony murder statute. So in March, the state Supreme Court ruled that automatic life sentences for second-degree murder are unconstitutional. Lawmakers have until July 24th to rewrite that law. No fix was included in the budget. One appears unlikely before the deadline. Attorney General Dave Sunday warning the ruling could lead to the release of hundreds of convicted inmates. There's some things that still need to be done, even though got stuff on the books. Berks County teen is also charged with the shooting death of a Cumberland Valley High School student. 16-year-old Daniel Cruz Jr. of Redding is facing criminal homicide charge. Prosecutors say that the charge is connected to the death of 16-year-old Felipe Solis Rodriguez Jr. Rodriguez was shot and killed in Redding on July 4th, set to begin his junior year at Cumberland Valley High School. This fall, an investigation is still going on. Jeff Bezos backed General Fusion in the tech department here. Becomes the first nuclear fusion startup to be publicly traded. NASDAQ listing starts today. Oh, did you guys hear too? The, was it the Khosla? Not Khosla, Nebs. Khosla family? Venture capitalist Vinay Khosla? Yeah, I think it's how you say Khosla. No, it's K-H-O-S-L-A. Anyway, that's who's going to be buying the Seattle Seahawks. Did you see the price on that, Vince?
3: Yeah, it was like $9.6 billion.
1: Ooh,
3: yeah.
1: $1 billion.
0: For the Seahawks?
1: Yeah.
3: And the family owned part of the San Francisco 49ers before this. So they have to give up that investment to then be...
0: Oh, I see what you're saying.
3: Operate the Seattle Seahawks.
0: Whew, that's a lot of money.
3: Yeah, it is.
0: Man!
3: For the Seattle Seahawks.
0: Jeez.
1: And a note, too, because you want to watch your traffic and everything else. This will be a situation, of course. But President Trump is heading to Cumberland County this week for the PA Defense and Innovation Summit at the U.S. Army War College in Carlisle. Senator Dave McCormick is also going to be there. Certain road closures and traffic restrictions are going to start tomorrow. The president will speak on Wednesday. Two-day summit gathering the nation's most influential leaders in defense, technology, finance, and government. Yes, that is what the War College is about. He will be there and watch for any kind of movement and delays. I'll get to entertainment news coming up. And Disney's live-action Moana earning a projected $43 million at the domestic box office. I'll get into that more coming up later. But it was below expectations. In fact, this puts us on par with Snow White in 2025. And Michael Nips has become the first Lionsgate movie to cross $1 billion at the global box office. $1 billion.
0: It was good.
1: Yeah?
0: It was real good. Oh, yeah. Definitely.
1: I haven't seen Toy Story 5, which is on my list. Oh, you know who passed away? Sam Neill?
3: I saw that.
1: We just got word on this a little while ago.
3: Jurassic Park.
1: Yeah.
0: Oh, yeah, that's
1: best
0: right.
1: Known for his role in Jurassic Park.
0: You love that guy.
1: Starring alongside Sean Connery in The Hunt for Red October. October.
3: I love that movie, too.
0: Do you really?
3: Oh, yeah.
1: The Piano, critically acclaimed as well. Oh, let's hear it. So here's Sophie Flay. She'll tell you.
4: To millions, he was Dr. Alan Grant.
5: It's a dinosaur.
4: The reluctant hero of Steven Spielberg's Jurassic Park. Sam Neill, the actor who brought quiet gravity to some of the biggest films of his generation, has died. Born in Northern Ireland and raised in New Zealand, Neill's career spanned more than 50 years. In 2023, he revealed he'd been treated for blood cancer. Earlier this year, Neill revealed that he was cancer-free after a groundbreaking treatment. Sam Neill was 78.
1: Yeah, so that was Sophie Flay with ABC. So yeah, 78 years old. More entertainment coming up. An Idaho man, there was wild stuff going on this weekend, and animals included, right? An Idaho man recently visiting a family in California when he was bitten twice by a rattlesnake. He needed 54 doses of anti-venom. He got bit after checking on a water line in his parents' backyard. Man had a swollen tongue and trouble breathing. He was hospitalized for 12 days.
0: Oh, God.
1: Yeah.
0: Oh. You're not going to bite me twice if I can help it.
1: And then there was this. Thank you to everyone. I was out on the field in Gettysburg. I was out there sweating and carrying on. And I actually, the first person who got a hold of me was my friend Sizer out in Montana. He said, "You got this one?" And I saw it. I said, "Oh, no." I said, "This is legit, right?" He goes, "Oh, yeah." There was actually another person killed back in May. A reminder, ladies and gentlemen, that wildlife is wild after a bison hit in Yellowstone National Park on Friday. So a man and his grandson tried to outrun the animal, but the 65-year-old was not able to get away. He played a little bit of hide and seek and ring around the pine trees there for a couple of minutes, and then he got nailed. He was seriously injured. He's recovering in the hospital. So, of course, we wish him well. But this animal is nearly 2,000 pounds. They have a big, fat, triangular head. He flipped this grandfather in the air 8 feet like he was the rag doll that little girl was years ago.
0: Oh, no. Oh, my God. I haven't seen it yet. You guys.
3: No, you haven't seen it?
0: No.
3: Oh, the.
1: You must watch. Pull it up. So the man and
0: his. So good I am at Googling.
1: Grandchild stopped to take pictures of the bison. Now, the rule is, and it should be further, 25 yards, okay? You're asked to stay 25 yards away from these animals.
3: I got it right here if you want to come over and watch it.
0: I got it.
3: You got it.
1: Are you watching it?
0: Yeah.
1: Are you all the way through it?
0: No, hold on.
1: Are they running?
3: He obviously hasn't gotten to the flip yet.
1: Keep watching.
0: I will. Hold on. Stop. Keep doing your thing. Don't wait for it.
1: So there was a report that he was running through the campsite. This bison was running through the campsite just before charging the man. The cute part to me was witnesses say the animal appears to be agitated. I'll tell you what's going on.
0: Yeah, the animal appears to be agitated. Really? I got to look through some ads. Go ahead, please.
1: Okay. So chasing family around the tree. The little boy, thank God the younger one got out there. And nobody, I don't see anybody hit. Don't get me wrong, especially a grandfather. He's going to have a lot more trouble recovering than most. But he has thrown multiple feet into the air, seriously injured. And the grandfather is really, he's lucky to be alive. Millions of people visit Yellowstone every year to see the park's famous wildlife. Unfortunately, it's not the first time we've seen this. The Great Pants incident, where I was there that year when the woman walked up to take a picture and the bison didn't quite care for that and got a hold, like charged her.
0: Got, oh!
1: Yeah, oh! There it is.
0: You know, you said it and I heard you, but you didn't quite give it. It's hard to put it into words, isn't it?
1: Because we
0: tossed his ass right in the air.
1: Your brain doesn't see things like this.
0: Why are you messing with him? How do you get involved in a ring around the roses?
1: That thing watched him.
3: with a bison?
0: Yeah. How does it get to that?
1: Got up and said, "I'm going to look for you until I find you, and I'm not giving in."
0: Folks, that old man didn't have a chance.
1: The rut is high. We're just starting the high. It goes until September. But the rut is going on. The mating season is going on. They get rowdy, vile, mean. They don't want you around, or they think you're a threat, whatever it is.
0: That's foreplay.
1: And right now, between July and August, is the peak of it.
3: What I have on my screen is just the still shot of the old man with his legs in the air. And then the underlying funny part of this is that the grandkid's wearing a Miami Dolphins jersey. We are way too early in the calendar for the Bills to be beating up on the Dolphins.
1: Oh!
0: That is funny. I didn't think of that.
1: Yeah, please.
0: Tossed like he was nothing.
3: Like he was nothing.
0: Holy cow.
1: I was just in
3: I'd
1: one
3: love to
1: section.
3: Know what kind of noise he made.
1: I was just in yellow. Oh, God, no.
0: I think it's that.
1: That's terrible. It's terrible, you guys. I was just in Yellowstone. I was in Yellowstone 2 weeks ago. All right, it is not a zoo.
0: Whoop.
1: Did you see it laying? It's laying, first of all, if there, during rut or any time, but especially rut, if there is a bison laying anywhere near my stuff, my A is in the car and I'm out of there. I am not going to sit there and go, "Oh, look, he's sitting by the picnic table."
3: I think you could go back even further than that and just be like, I shouldn't be around. If I'm somewhere where a bison is, I'm in the wrong place.
1: When you're out in Yellowstone, you could be driving and they're just walking along the road. They'll walk in through the road. If we're out there during the rally and stuff, they'll walk in between bikes and you just hold still, hold your breath, don't look them in the eye and hope they go away. They'll smell you, investigate you, wander around. And I've seen people, from a distance, I could see several years, it was many years ago. These guys were off their bike because you've got more distance to see. It's like being out in Vegas, Vince, where you're like, oh, look, down there. It's 4 miles away. So I was looking. I'm like, what are these dudes? We're coming onto them. I'm like, oh, my God, there's some bison up there. What are these dudes doing off their bike? Why are they walking towards them with the camera? That thing just turned around and must have snarled, whatever it was. This dude ran like his A was on fire back to that bike and took off. I'm like, ooh, what they call people out there who don't understand that this is not a joke, a zoo, a petting incident. It's not cute or funny or a picture opportunity. They call you Taurons.
6: Taurons.
1: And they know you're coming, but there's nothing they can do for you other than pick you up when you have a problem.
0: Would you stay away, Vince?
3: Yeah, again, if I'm in a place where a bison is, I am in the wrong spot.
0: So no white guy shenanigans. That's where you draw the line?
3: I'm not slapping a bull on the ass. Unless it's in a contained area, obviously.
1: They are my favorite creatures on Earth. I'm in awe of them, and I'm not going anywhere near them.
3: We went to that rodeo this weekend.
1: Oh, yeah, right.
3: Even in a controlled environment, we saw one of the bull riders or get like tossed by the bull, and then another guy fell off, and the bull came down and landed right on his leg.
1: Yeah.
3: And he crawled to the backstage area, and he's like,
1: You know, cowboys are number one in my book. They are some tough, and those bull riders and those people that are in there with all of that. Now, you have to understand, some of it is not just for sheer pleasure. This comes from skill-driven activities. Rodeos are about your skill on the farm and showing them off. And then these guys, I watch these kids, like you got to a place, Arizona, let's say, in Phoenix, and up near Cave Creek, there's a bar, Vince. So you can hang out at an open bar that has the rodeo grounds in the background, okay? Picnic tables, bleachers, get yourself a burr, you go hang out there, right? And this happens all over out west. And then south, you get yourself a beer and you hang out and you can watch somebody pull a gun out and shoot balloons and they're running around and they got rodeos. The night falls, they do the national anthem. And these kids are out there, very small rodeo, a bar. They are out there on these bulls and on these horses all over the place, flying all over.
3: God bless.
1: They give them a little kind of like shack. It kind of looks like a, you know, one of your sheds out back has a porch on it, and they stand there and get ready, and they're there like every Thursday night.
3: Would you ride a bull? in the safest environment imaginable.
0: Yeah.
3: Would you ride a bull?
0: I guess. No.
1: Oh, hell
0: not
1: no.
0: Now. I'm too old.
1: Oh, hell no.
0: I did the mechanical bull. That was enough. Like, I would throw many a time off a mechanical
1: Stick
0: bull.
1: Stick to that.
0: I've rode one more than 10 times in my life. How sad is that?
1: When we were kids, they would bring camels and elephants to the to the fair, like Bloomsburg Fair.
0: I sat on an elephant, and I also sat on a camel, Vince.
1: Yep, they walk you around.
3: I think I did both of those as well. I have a memory like
1: and
3: that.
1: And every once in a great while, one does what an animal does. It gets wild.
3: Yeah. It's an animal. It's a wild animal.
1: And even your dogs, ladies and gentlemen, even though they're well-trained, behaved, and basically bred for our pleasure and use. Can turn. They're animals. They don't speak English. And the only way to tell you that they're upset is, you know, by acting.
0: That's correct. Yeah. And he just tossed that old man. Is that it for you, Jennifer Shane?
1: Here's from the text club. The amount of people we saw on our trip to Yellowstone last year getting way too close to bison, elk,
3: dumbass,
1: and bear is mind-boggling. Yeah, there was another incident. Was it a couple years ago? Three, two? That somebody tried to pet an elk. Have you ever seen an elk rack? Yeah. No. Vince, no. Sports.
2: And now, the people's sports.
7: Am I going to go? He could go all the way.

0: injuring of any Dolphins during the sports report. It's just that a kid's walking around with a Dolphins jersey and they end up getting chased by a bill.
1: You can't write that kind of stuff, yo.
0: Even Roger Goodell can't come up with a script like that. All right, so Major League Baseball's Midsummer Classic. All the festivities underway. The city of Philadelphia overtaken by baseball fans everywhere. The All-Star Village at the Convention Center with a two-hour line to get in yesterday.
1: Ooh.
0: Be glad you didn't
1: go. Ooh, that's a long line. I've been in two-hour lines.
0: Tomorrow
1: Ooh.
0: Is going to be one hell of a day in this. Well, just the next couple of days, because today you've got the Home Run Derby at Citizens Bank Park. There is no World Cup game today, but the FIFA Fan Fest in Philly is open, and the All-American Rejects are playing.
2: Are you
0: tonight.
2: Going?
0: No, not today, no. And then tomorrow, you've got the All-Star game and the World Cup semifinal with France and Spain, so the FIFA Fan Fest will be open for that, too. So
2: the FIFA Fan Fest.
1: The FIFA.
0: A lot going on in the city of Philadelphia, but it starts with the Home Run Derby tonight. You had all the little outside festivities over the weekend. You had the MLB draft, that 3-on-3 thing that they did. Did you catch any of that? Jordan Mailata in a Phillies uniform. Hitting baseballs.
1: Looking thick. Shane Victorino.
0: Well, they had a picture of Jordan Mailata and Ryan Howard standing next to each other. He makes Ryan Howard look like a normal-sized guy.
1: Isn't that crazy? Mailata out of football gear. These guys are massive. Yeah, that was fun to watch. All of it looks fun. I'm probably glad I didn't go. It's going to be filthy hot.
0: Filthy amounts of people smelling filthy from being in the heat all day long.
1: The All-Star Game in Washington was hot enough a couple years ago. That was hot enough and it wasn't even hot.
0: What did Thacker say this morning? It's supposed to be like 99 tomorrow?
1: Okay.
0: Oh, my Lord.
1: Okay. Help. I watched from TV. I watched from TV.
0: So, Home Run Derby tonight. Kyle Schwarber, Bryce Harper, Junior Caminero, Murakami from the White Sox, Ben Rice from the Yankees, Jack Caglione from the Kansas City Royals. Trying to think who else is in there. I think there's 10 guys in the Home Run Derby tonight.
1: They changed the format too.
0: Yeah, they did.
1: A little bit, yeah.
0: Yeah, they did change. Gone is the timed. That was so stupid anyway.
1: Timing and it was done.
2: Okay,
1: yeah.
2: So that's gone. What else?
0: Now, what's it? It's back to a number of pitches, right?
1: Mm-hmm.
0: I thought so, yeah.
1: And not a timing deal, yeah.
2: Am I going to like this as a half an interester?
1: It'll be just as good. It won't change your experience.
2: Okay.
1: I'm here to tell you.
0: Unless somehow no one hits any home runs.
1: All right.
0: It would be a complete flop. And then you got the All-Star game tomorrow night. Yesterday, Pirates beat up the Brewers 14-5. Paul Skeens picks up a win for the first time in a while, improving to 8-8 on the season. I think he's actually won two starts in a row now. After losing 7 before that. Orioles beat the Royals 8-2. Nationals were swept by the Yankees with a 5-3 loss yesterday. And the Phillies, Zach Wheeler, 10 strikeouts yesterday in a duel with Tarik Skubal. Phillies a 5-0 win over the Tigers on the road. So baseball will now take a break for the All-Star game. And the World Cup will fill in or pair alongside as it's down to the final four teams. And just like sometimes in the final four, it's gone all chalk. The top four teams in the world are the final four teams left in the World Cup. France will play Spain tomorrow. England will play Argentina on Wednesday. You'll have the third place game on Saturday. And then the World Cup final will be Sunday. But now, early in the World Cup, we had Europeans complaining about the times of the World Cup games. Late here in the World Cup, we've got Americans complaining about the times of the World Cup games because, you know, here in this country, when we have a big sporting event, it's either on the weekend or it's in prime time. World Cup semifinal, Tuesday, Wednesday, 3 o'clock in the afternoon.
1: Oh, no, no! Oh, God.
0: Both games are at 3 p.m. Eastern time, both tomorrow and Wednesday.
1: Oh, the worst. Middle of the afternoon on a Tuesday.
0: And the FIFA president, Gianni Infantino, says they will examine the possibility of a 64-team World Cup. So just like the NCAA tournament.
1: Greed.
0: They're going to take something.
1: Greed.
0: And they're going to take something that they've got that works and be like, nah, we can push it even further.
1: Fix what you got. Figure out the corruptness of the referee. Figure that out.
0: Even this past weekend, the ball phantom hits off a wire, apparently, in the England-Norway game.
1: Oh, wow.
0: And then Argentina saves the day one more time. In extra time or whatever to get to the semifinal. But it's the best players in the world now, down to the top four. Harry Kane.
1: I turned it off. I turned off a 1-1 tie to watch whatever that was on Paramount, the fight with McGregor.
0: Oh, yeah, whatever the hell.
1: I turned off probably a great game, a great ending to watch that.
0: I don't know. After Saturday night, you got to wonder about some of the legitimacy of the UFC. It was clear that even before the fight started.
1: Yo, you think so?
0: Conor McGregor was. Watch him take his shoes off.
1: Why? Then
0: before
1: why?
0: He gets into the.
1: But if he's hurt ahead of time, why would he try that to begin with?
0: Pay me my money.
1: But why would he try. If he's hurt, though, wouldn't he lean on. Wouldn't he work around that, hide it a little bit? Why would he go out and kick with the leg that. Or a leg or two legs that might be hurt? Why would he do that?
0: Watch him take his shoes off.
1: I know. I saw that. It's a brutal footage. He stumbles taking his shoes off. I stumble every day, put my shoes on. Same thing.
0: Yeah, but your ankle doesn't almost fold over while you're taking your shoes off.
1: So, yeah. He did not look right going in.
0: He did not
1: look right. The intros were amazing, but.
0: Oh, that's great.
1: That's all I got.
0: Yeah, he did not look like he was ready to fight, and. It was a payday for somebody because of all the UFC fights on Saturday night. Conor McGregor was the most bet-on person to win on Saturday. So,
2: did you bet?
0: Everybody except the regular person made their money. On
1: bet.
0: That, please, no.
2: That's not for you. None of that.
0: No.
2: All right.
0: I mean, I actually did. I won on the fight before that, Patty the Batty.
2: Okay.
0: Yes. I choked out that guy. I did win that one because I've known about that guy for a while. I know that he's really good. So.
1: The other fights were pretty good because we were going back and forth.
0: Then that McGregor turd there at the end.
2: I'll tell you, though, I don't know if you saw the slow-mo video of him and with that sad song over it when he's sitting there. I mean, I don't know. I don't wish anybody get hurt like that. I'm not sure.
0: Yeah, you knew the fight was over like 10 seconds in when he was on his back laying on the ground.
1: That was it.
0: You knew it was over right there.
1: Awful. You good for now?
0: And then you just like blinked and they were up. Oh, it's over.
1: It's over.
0: Ryan Blaney, the NASCAR winner. Tom Kim won the Scottish Open on the PGA Tour. Yeah, now other than that, that's it for right now.
1: Crazy. Crazy. I missed the soccer for that. We'll take care of some business. We'll come back with the entertainment update and Lost in the 90s.
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4: Still dealing with this accident on the river routes coming down from the north, 22-322 eastbound, just after Fishing Creek Valley, 443. They're taking off there at 400 Front Street exit, 22-322 eastbound, backed up to 225 in Dolphin. 83, 81, and 581 are in good shape. No delays in York County. 30's moving well. One accident in Lancaster County, Penn Township, Bucknell Road, Ed Woodlot Road. John Wills, back right now, traffic.
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13: It will be sunny and seasonable with a high of 86 degrees. That's right where we should be for mid-July. A clear and pleasant night on the way tonight with a low of 65. And tomorrow, another prolonged heat wave sets up through the end of the week. A sunny and hot day on Tuesday with a high of 94. From the ABC 27 Weather Center, I'm meteorologist Brett Thackera for 105.7 The X.
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6: All right, good morning. On the entertainment side, it's National Beans and Franks. Beans and Franks Day. Beans and Franks. Now, I know you don't like cheese with your hot dog. Do you like beans with your hot dog?
16: Not really, no. Unless it's chili dog. But I only like several little.
6: You're a bean dude?
16: Not a bean dude. No.
6: Not a bean dude.
16: Mm-mm.
6: National Geekness Day as well. Ancient history. Which one of these came first? Joan Jett played a murder victim in the reunion episode of Law and Order, Criminal Intent. Her character,

0: Do you remember that at all? Hosts a show called Rock and Talk before she meets her demise. George Steinbrenner died and Legally Blonde was released in theaters. Which one of those happened first?
1: Legally Blonde, I can tell you, is before George Steinbrenner.
2: So. Definitely. But I think Joan Jett was before Legally Blonde.
1: You think it was that early?
2: I do.
1: In a Law & Order reunion?
2: I do, yeah. Okay, like maybe a 10-year one.
0: Let me help the conversation. The Joan Jett deal was in 2008.
1: Yeah, so it's Legally Blonde.
2: Okay. Yeah. Legally Blonde?
0: Yeah, okay. So that was in theaters 2001. And Steinbrenner died in 2010. Somebody please get Vince a sandwich. His stomach's talking.
1: Was it? I didn't even feel it.
0: Well, that one was really
1: I didn't even feel anything.
0: I think it was just aimed this way because you were turned in your chair. Let's play the birthday game. Dolly?
2: I didn't hear his stomach over here.
0: It went...
2: Maybe I probably shouldn't hear it over here. That would be bad,
1: wouldn't
2: it?
1: That would be great.
3: Causes

0: Happy birthday to you.
1: All right, wrestler we got here was X-Pac and Ken Jeong, Hangover Star.
2: That's a good one. I think X-Pac is older.
3: Sure, why not?
1: No, Ken Jeong, 57-54. Cheech Marin, Harrison Ford, or Patrick Stewart up in the eights? Ooh.
2: Patrick Stewart?
3: I don't know, kid.
2: I think he's older than Harrison Ford, but it could be Harrison Ford.
3: It could be Harrison Ford.
1: Have you seen the pictures of Harrison Ford? He's pretty ripped for 84.
2: American Graffiti was 1,000 years ago. It got to be Harrison Ford. Pass.
3: Yeah, that was my thought process. Harrison Ford.
1: Cheech Marin is 80. Harrison Ford is 84. And Patrick Stewart is 86.
2: Oh.
1: So he is older.
2: My goodness.
1: Oh, sorry. All right, I already told you that... Oh, I want to do the movies first here. So Moana, as I said with news... Unfortunately, it is being underperforming, I think is the word that I saw. That's what it's being called, underperforming. Moana live action, $43 million. Minions and Monsters at 2. Toy Story 5, sticking in the top 5 at 3. Evil Dead Burn at 4. And Young Washington. You haven't seen that yet, Nips, have you?
2: No, uh-uh.
1: Interested at all?
2: Yes, once it gets on the TV.
1: Okay.
2: Definitely.
1: Out of a paywall or in
2: I'll see how frisky I am that night. Sometimes I really want to see something and I'll pay $15. Sometimes I don't.
1: Obviously,
2: I watch it on Tubi.
1: We had a passing in the political arena, but I also told you this morning, actor Sam Neill passed away. Best known for his role in a number of Jurassic Park movies, also starring alongside Sean Connery in The Hunt for Red October and The Piano. I mean, the list is very long, obviously. He was 78 years old. Rush returned to the live stage on Saturday night for the first time since Geddy Lee was diagnosed with laryngitis and bronchitis. His illness forced the band to postpone 2 shows on their 50-something comeback tour. Britney Spears recently seen standing through the moonroof of a moving Mercedes-Benz. Stunt happened on the 101 freeway about 45 miles per hour. One fellow driver said, "I'm reporting an erratic driving person." I don't know if she was driving. I thought she had a driver. Didn't we hear that? She got somebody driving around now? But either way.
2: Tough to drive when you have your head through the moonroof, though.
1: That's a trick.
3: It would be.
2: So
3: I might be able to pull it off, but most people probably wouldn't.
1: One of the most anticipated, possibly, movies of the summer, Christopher Nolan's The Odyssey, arrives in this is Friday.
3: Ooh, you seem interested, huh?
2: I'm very interested. Yeah, you?
1: Go back to school.
3: Yeah, I guess, yeah.
1: Did you have to read that?
3: I don't think I ever read that before, no.
1: Matt Damon in this. King of Ithaca.
2: He looks fantastic.
1: 10-year journey home after fighting in the Trojan War and the encounters and the mythical beings and all of that. So, The Odyssey. Homer's The Odyssey. I think a couple of you only know this by hearing it or Cliff Notes. The old yellow and black books.
3: Spark Notes.
1: Class, I want you to read a chapter this week and a chapter next week and a chapter after that. Oh, yeah? Well, I got this little yellow and black book that'll tell me otherwise. Other than that... It's online at this point. But I'm anxious to see what the treatment is on this. Nips, I thought you'd be looking for that.
2: Okay. Heck yeah, as far as wars are concerned, this is one I know least about this one. I've seen the least footage.
1: Major media merger. This could be facing a challenge. I'm talking about the Paramount proposed acquisition of Warner Brothers Discovery, parent company of CNN. Several states are expected to... oppose this. Critics arguing the deal would reduce the competition in the media industry too much. That's been happening for a very long time. Welcome. Paramount denies his claims and is continuing to pursue the merger. The recording industry is also considering adding a label to identify music generated as AI. I guess if all of your photos or pictures, even though they don't do a great job, they tuck them in for the legal aspect, but don't make it abundantly clear when you're online. If you go to YouTube, I don't know how many videos you've watched that you're not real sure that they're even real. Or in fact, one of them I watched, this was a while ago, it took me a second to realize it wasn't even the person I thought it was, and it was AI. And I had to go look for the AI stamp on it somewhere. But maybe that'll help you if you don't want to support it for some reason. And the actor... I don't want to miss this, too. The actor with the manliest name ever conceived or said out loud, Randolph Mantooth. Does it get more bold than that, dudes?
2: Mantooth.
1: He was 80 years old. He passed away. You may or may not know him. Most known for the 70s TV series Emergency. Randolph Mantooth, Nips.
2: I know who that is. That's a long time ago, though. Emergency was 1,000 years ago.
1: You end up needing to be a strong, probably strong person if your last name is Mantooth. Pitbull set a world record for the largest gathering of people in bald caps. I've got the numbers on it. Who said it is headlining show BSD Hyde Park in London.
2: That's fantastic.
1: 22,141 people.
2: So great.
1: Did they hand them out when you walked in? Kind of like the glow sticks when you go see Barry Manilow?
2: Yo, take your cap.
1: Bunny XO deleted her podcast episode about her and Jelly Roll's divorce. While it was up, though, I just want to give you guys an idea, a position on this. While it was up, it made $100,000. You're monetizing Mayberry.
3: tell me about it.
1: Love Island USA winners were crowned last night. I'm not going to blow it for you, but Little House on the Prairie. Anyone? Nobody watched it here? But you did see the trailers? Vince, what was your opinion of just the trailer alone?
3: It looks a lot more dramatic than the original House on the Prairie.
1: Life was hard.
2: It's a sad, bad show in a lot of ways. Dressed up with a nice smile of Michael Landon, you know?
3: Yeah, but this doesn't seem like that at all. This is like we're dying on the prairie.
2: That's what it was like every day.
1: They handled issues.
2: They
1: did
2: it differently in the 70s.
3: That's what I'm saying, though, yeah.
2: 80s, I should say.
1: They used it as a vehicle, too, for discussion and all kinds of things. But at the same time, life was not easy.
2: I mean, Michael Landon always looks so good. If he's out on that prairie, he does not have perfectly coiffed hair and good teeth whiter than white. You know what I'm saying?
1: Ariana Grande had to drop out of American Horror Story because of her Eternal Sunshine tour. And then tonight, I got the MLB Home Run Derby. We've got All-American, American Ninja Warrior, a couple other things to add to that. What?
3: Oh, there he goes.
2: They're going to show it now.
3: Do you think they show it or they blur it out?
1: It makes me sick.
2: They'll show it.
1: Stay behind the trees, buddy. Stay behind.
2: Come on!
1: The car's coming in. Are they trying to help or what?
2: Go, Red!
1: Get the car!
2: Here it goes.
1: Get the car!
2: Boom! One more time. Boom!
1: Did you see?
3: He's like a Chris Berman highlight reel.
2: Are they going to show it?
1: Did you see how that?
3: Oh, they're going close up to isolation.
2: Right in the ass, too. And
1: the
2: he
1: Bison
2: flipped.
1: Lowers his head to go down low.
3: That's good tackling form.
1: Goes low to get him right under the ass and get him up in the air.
3: Keep your head up.
1: Ladies and gentlemen, stay away from the wildlife.
2: He must be in bad shape, honestly.
1: Sir. Oh, God.
3: It is a surprise that he actually survived that.
2: I mean, think about, did you stumble over something over the weekend and hurt, like, bang your leg or something? You're like, look at that dude.
3: 8 feet in the air.
2: Good golly.
1: Last time I was in Yellowstone, there was a youngin' coming up, and it was alone. I didn't like the fact that it was alone either. I don't know where the other ones were. So it was a very narrow road. Let me ask you a question. I saw him. I'm like, I want to take a picture. This is cool. Do you think I got out of my car?
3: Oh, man.
2: I guess it's a judgment call is when you put the camera down and you start trying to stop said bison. I'm just going to keep rolling for my justice. Okay. He got hit. Now I'm going to run there and get him. Yo. But the kid was tossed recently, remember? There was a child that was thrown a couple of years ago. Same kind of distance.
1: It happens every year, but in that case, the parents, and they, look, you do understand there's some overseas.
3: Do you remember that one?
1: No, I don't think I do. The parents put the girl beside the bison.
2: Oh, you know what I'm talking about, Jen, right?
1: I was talking about it this morning, yeah. That's what I'm talking about. That little girl who got ragdolled.
2: Yes. That's right.
1: I was so angry about that. Oh. I'm like, what? I don't care what country you're from. I don't care what language you speak. If you have ever seen one of those animals in person, you will not be that close to it.
3: For some reason, it's funnier because the guy has suspenders.
2: Because he's older.
1: I guess. Yeah.
2: It is. The kid wasn't nearly as funny.
3: No. This guy's got suspenders and jeans on with a tucked in t-shirt. It just.
1: What really alarmed me, and again, the rut changes everything. Is that this thing got, it watched him. It's like, yeah, you want to take a picture, do you? Well, get, you know what? You didn't talk to my agent. I've had enough of you. It got up to go find him.
3: I thought the scariest part wasn't when he threw the guy in the air. It's when they was chasing him through the trees.
1: Yeah.
3: I was like, what it would be like to be that guy right now, trying to like dodge a bison through trees.
2: Oh, my God.
3: And what happened to the kid? Like, where'd the kid go?
1: Kid ducked, and I'm glad.
2: Smart enough to stay out of the way.
3: I thought the kid maybe like started climbing a tree or something to do.
1: In some ways, he made enough of a fuss, the grandfather did, that he distracted it. So he may have saved more problems there. But that thing got up. It's one thing if you go up and pet them. Obviously, that's stupid. But the way this thing, first of all, it's in the middle of the picnic in the campground. Like, you got a tent and a bison?
0: You know, brother, the way I see that bison hit, I love that, but my tongue is rusted.
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7: We're still dealing with this accident on the river routes, 22-322 eastbound, just after Fishing Creek Valley, 443. Still blocked there eastbound. They're taking you off, sending you down Front Street there at Fort Hunter. Expect delays, backlogs to 225 in Dauphin and 225 in Dauphin. Also starting to stack. A lot of folks are avoiding 22-322. So now we've got bumper to bumper, 11 to 15 south of Duncannon, all the way down to Marysville. 83 north, steady heavy over Acer Summit, looking good on the South Bridge. No delays on 81. 30s in good shape through York. One accident, Lancaster County, Penn Township, Bucknell Road at Woodlot Road. John Wilsbach, right now traffic.
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24: Will be sunny and seasonable with a high of 86 degrees. That's right where we should be for mid-July. A clear and pleasant night on the way tonight with a low of 65. And tomorrow, another prolonged heat wave sets up through the end of the week. A sunny and hot day on Tuesday with a high of 94. From the ABC 27 Weather Center, I'm meteorologist Brett Thackera for 105.7 The X.
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0: Shade on the way. 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
3: We're still dealing with this accident on the river routes, 22-322 eastbound, just after Fishing Creek Valley, 443. Still blocked there eastbound. They're taking you off, sending you down Front Street there at Fort Hunter. Expect delays, backlogs to 225 in Dolphin and 225 in Dolphin. Also starting to stack. A lot of folks are avoiding 22-322. So now we've got bumper to bumper, 11-15 south of Duncannon, all the way down to Marysville. 83 north, steady heavy over Acer Summit, looking good on the South Bridge. No delays on 81. 30s in good shape through York. One accident, Lancaster County, Penn Township, Bucknell Road at Woodlot Road. John Wilsbach, right now traffic.
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11: Be sunny and seasonable with a high of 86 degrees. That's right where we should be for mid-July. A clear and pleasant night on the way tonight with a low of 65. And tomorrow, another prolonged heat wave sets up through the end of the week. A sunny and hot day on Tuesday with a high of 94. From the ABC 27 Weather Center, I'm meteorologist Brett Thackera for 105.7 The X.
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2: News from The X-Files with Jen Shade.
6: Good morning. Monday. Here we are. You have a good weekend? Everybody have a good weekend? A little hot? Some storms? Hey, there was some flash flooding, though. You guys see some of that coverage? Oof. It's like 350 people that had to be rescued in the Missouri. A flash flood, three counties. Roughly 100 water rescues. Look at the bottom left. And we had some more over the weekend, too. These storms were not kind. So I was at Gettysburg. Memphis May Fire tour bus got stuck in the mud. Well, I think it was if I have the story right, because I wasn't there. This was about 1 o'clock in the morning. So the one truck got stuck. Then they brought a wrecker in. They got that out, but then they got a wrecker in, and the bus was stuck, and the wrecker was stuck, because the mud just appears, right? Next day, by about 5 or 6 o'clock, it was dry. Some of those guys, again, when it comes to concerts, you guys have no idea what goes on. Concerts, events, you complain about certain things. You have no idea what happens in the back. Some of that crew that was supposed to go home and take a nap after being there all weekend, setting up before everybody gets there, after everybody leaves, had to stay to try to get the tour bus out. And then the other one, they didn't get out of there. A couple of them didn't get out till 6:30 in the morning and had to be back by 8. And then make sure everybody had a great day and everything worked, including the rain that happened 3 times. At the bike week. So take it seriously. Weird stuff can happen. And you're not even thinking about it. That car getting washed away is pretty ugly. Oh, look at that heat wave, too. Billings, Montana, 111. Salt Lake City, 109. Sheridan, Wyoming, 109. Miles City, Montana, 115. We're not the only ones suffering from heat, but we do have our share of humidity. And that's a whole other mess. But take care of yourselves, ladies and gentlemen, because it is that time. There's a heat wave all across. Look at that, Nips. All the way up to the north where you think it's not going to be. Ew, Detroit. Detroit sounds like a hoot tomorrow at 100. D.C., 100. Wednesday looks like the day. It's going to cool down Thursday a little bit, but it looks like Wednesday's going to be the day. So prepare accordingly, folks. This is surely a summer.
12: Ready to play golf? This?
13: No, not in the
6: city. Have you been out much at all?
13: I haven't been out once.
6: I didn't think so.
13: No.
6: Oof.
12: Come on, man. The pressure's on. We got to get out there.
13: I know, yeah. Get out there when it's 95 degrees out.
12: Come on, man.
6: Of course, we're watching the United States. We've got more strikes in Iran. That has been going on all week. We had longtime South Carolina Senator Lindsey Graham, who's died at the age of 71. Kentucky Senator Mitch McConnell said injuries from a fall at his home is what led him to a nearly month-long hospitalization. There's pictures up there. Several Pennsylvania officials have also released statements on Graham's passing, including Republican Senator Dave McCormick and Democratic Senator John Fetterman. You can see those on X if you like. I'll go over those again coming up at 8 o'clock and exactly what they were. Federal Reserve Chair, though, Kevin Warsh. Say it, Nips. Warsh.
13: Warsh.
6: When we talk to Carl from Freedmont Mortgage, we should not fail this one this time, right? Because we're all saying Warsh. We know who the Fed chair is. First congressional testimony on monetary policy is coming this week. Starting tomorrow, investigators are going to be watching closely for clues about where the interest rates may be headed next. Federal Reserve is expected to announce the next rate decision on July 29. It's official. Maine's Democratic Senate candidate, we did hear this last week, but it's totally official, has withdrawn from the race. And the Democratic Party will hold a nominating convention on Saturday, July 25th, to determine the replacement. A shooting attack in a street festival in Toronto killed two people, wounded at least six others. Suspect still at large as of this morning. Oh, and the Postal Service is going to be raising rates again. So, and I'll tell you why. They raised the cost of a forever stamp to 4 cents. That went into effect yesterday, up from 78 now to 82 if you need help with math. This is after the announcement was made that the United States Postal Service recorded a $9 billion loss for fiscal year 25. $9 billion.
14: How does one even do that?
6: $1 billion. So if this was any other company, it wouldn't be a company, right? But because it's quasi-government and our taxes and things, but they run all that stuff, right? It's a problem. It's been a problem for a long time, but how do you fix it? And then you do have some competition, not least for packages.
12: Still a dollar.
14: A dollar to send a letter is pretty good, right?
6: The Postmaster General told Congress this year the first-class stamps would need to cost 90 to 95 cents to a piece to stabilize the USPS.
14: Shut it down. Nobody gets mail.
6: Future hikes could come as often as twice a year, just as a notification. Could be happening twice a year through 2028. None announced, though, at this point.
14: Well, let Brown do it for you. You don't want to.
6: So you just shut this thing down and let private industry take it?
14: Sure. Elon Musk, let him work on it. He's good at doing that stuff.
6: How much do you need it?
14: You've lost me. I don't even buy them any stamps anymore.
6: You're the last.
14: I was one of the last bastions of sending checks in the mail.
6: I have no opinion. If your mail service went away or went to another system or something, how much would it affect you at this time? What is it that you get in the mail that you would need to have delivered that way? I'm thinking mostly of mail because packages, we've got a couple alternatives, right?
14: Well, the circulars that people, that businesses spend their money on that I throw away. I wouldn't get those anymore. And those are so great.
6: Sales and marketing stuff comes through. What else? Birthday cards?
14: An occasional missing person with the digitally aged. I see that in the stuff.
6: And I have no opinion of this whatsoever, okay? Because I'm thinking about it too now. How much would I miss it if it went away?
14: I am very pro post office. I will die on that vine.
13: Pro postal
14: service. I am 1,000%. Yes. I'm not Republican. I'm not Democrat. I'm pro post office. Post office general.
13: Postmaster general.
6: And you always have been.
14: That's right.
6: If I have to mail something, if I have to send a package, that's where I go, to the post office.
14: I say make the government so small we don't even use them at all. How about that?
6: Post office boxes. But look, if it's not running right and it's in debt, $9 billion in a year, something needs to be done. Something's not running right here. $9 billion loss.
14: Does Elon Musk have a brother? Maybe he could do the post office deal? Because that's a poorly run business for sure.
6: I don't know what needs to be done, but...
14: I'm sorry, everybody. I stopped sending stuff in the mail.
6: No, and that's right. I mean, it's not. We're not talking about taxpayer dollars, but you're talking about a quasi-governmental thing. It's like the airlines. We need them, so we have to have them, so we keep it going. But if it went away, how much would you care? How many times you go to the post? Well, you have the mail delivered to your house. You have a post box, Vince?
14: For his dirty magazines,
13: yeah, for nudie magazine.
14: Nudies.
6: Nudie magazines.
14: Post office box.
6: Do they even send them anymore?
14: I haven't got a copy of Hustler in months. I guess, I don't know. Imagine getting that in the mail. Don't they send that in the mail? They don't do that, do they?
13: What?
14: They don't send, like, Hustler or those magazines in the mail anymore.
13: Oh, I don't know. I mean, they might. I'm sure they probably
6: so
13: do.
6: So here's the deal. I mean, it is, when the post if the post office is self-funded, but it is, you know, still help. It's a hard task here, but what else would you do? Do you just use your email anymore? Is that fine? I do like newspapers, though. And they are so hard to find. Nips, you don't have, you can't even wrap any of your good antiques and stuff. Trying to find newspapers has become a hassle.
14: No, I usually look at that on my phone, unfortunately. I used to love newspapers.
6: One listener said we need to heavily invest in carrier pigeons.
14: I don't think that's, it will be as reliable. It's still a great thing, though, that you put, what you do is, Vince, you put a letter in this box, someone takes it to another place, and they deliver it to where you need it to go, no matter where it is.
13: Oh.
6: Trying to explain something.
14: That's genius.
6: There are special initiatives.
14: Is that genius? I mean, I think it is.
6: Congress can allocate funds for modernizing, things like that. Remember they were going electric? I remember that was a big conversation. It's a very complicated scenario, but they're supposed to be, okay, if you're a business, you're supposed to sell postage stamps and all these things, your related products. You go there for your P.O. box, right? Where would you have a P.O. box?
14: Well, the trick is make it like old-fashioned, like all these shows that people like. You know what I mean? Like,
6: I love going to the
14: Make it like the Pony Express kind of deal. Take it back in time a little bit. Like a episode of Dutton. The shows you watch, make it kind of,
13: you know, the family gathers around when the postman comes.
6: It was the Pony Express.
14: Yeah,
13: we've got a letter.
14: They get more old school.
13: He's writing from back east.
6: Whatever's going on, it's not working.
14: So I throw away them coupons too.
13: Which coupons?
14: The pack of coupons that comes. Sorry,
13: you're
14: wasting your money, advertisers.
13: I don't think I've ever even opened those.
14: Mm-mm-mm.
13: Don't even give it a look-see.
14: I said, no, I haven't seen this person, and I throw this stuff away.
13: Wait, that's tough. You wish them well.
14: It's horrible. I look, though. I always look. And then that beautiful 9,000, must cost millions of dollars, that shiny big cardboard thing about furniture. It's like it's bigger than the mailbox.
6: The oversized?
14: Yes. On that shiny, beautiful paper.
13: I've thought about this before. Mail never ends, because even if you move away from somewhere and the house is abandoned, mail's still going to get delivered there.
14: Absolutely, absolutely.
13: For no reason whatsoever.
14: Or current resident.
13: Resident.
6: People are pulling AI. I know you guys are looking stuff up. That's fine. Thank you.
13: You keep doing your part, though.
6: But you're talking about
13: to keep it going.
14: I have no more.
6: How much of the other businesses?
13: What do you mean?
6: Handle.
13: For two decades, they've been counting on you and Lance Armstrong to keep the postal service going.
6: No, you
13: can
6: buy all the stamps, Nips. Keep it afloat.
14: No, I usually do the more fun way, paying by phone, which is like the worst. I don't even pay online. I go through the phone prompts.
13: You're getting there. You're getting close to where we're at.
6: Yeah, and 327, the post office is never designed to profit, right, but far behind. Poor management. Something's wrong. Obviously, something's wrong. Yeah, it's not supposed to be a...
14: Well, you're all so smart. Well, how come they're in debt then if everybody's so damn smart? If everybody knows what the problem is, why haven't they fixed it? Man, this tax club should fix the world's problems because you all got it under control.
13: They got all the answers.
14: Right?
6: County and school taxes, PennDOT vehicle registration, anything official from the state or federal government.
14: All right.
6: 649.
14: No, but I do that online now.
6: Hey, folks. Watch your taxes, your real estate taxes and the school tax stuff are coming down, and people are hot up again.
14: You'll have to tell me what people do, Jen, because I'm out here twiddling my thumbs sending letters in the mail.
6: Well, okay, it seems like the postal system got a ton of new vehicles recently. Maybe if they stopped getting more vehicles. Okay. They need new vehicles, and they did have some government. Like I said, the government can. It's not necessarily taxpayer money, but the money that the government spends isn't their own money. It is money that's generated. But if they have special incentives, like the ones that they had for the multi-billion-dollar fleet of electric vehicles, but they do need new vehicles eventually. I mean, how long are you driving your car? I don't.
14: See, back in the day, no one cared about this stuff, you see? It just happens.
6: We have people that work there. It's okay. I don't mind the conversation. We can complain, but I want to know how we're going to fix things. So you got to learn that there's a problem. Then you've got to come up with ways to fix it and ideas. And then you have to implement and follow through. PMS, the post office, is in the red because they spent a bunch of money on those Peyton Manning-looking trucks. People's medic. Post office, here we go. Post office is a service, not a business. What evidence do you have that it doesn't work? I've had no issues lately. No, we're talking about the money. If it's $9 billion down, it's been losing money. That's just a number that has happened year over year.
14: But let me, can we reanalyze that number?
6: Getting mail, that's not the problem. It's the funding. What?
14: Can we reanalyze that number? Can we extrapolate some different numbers? Is it $9 billion? Maybe it's like $5 billion. Maybe
13: just massage them a little bit.
14: That's right.
6: Okay, we got the state budget here in Pennsylvania. So a few things not getting worked out of this one because they were in a scenario all weekend in Harrisburg. Minimum wage increase, additional funding for mass transit, expanded access to affordable housing. Those things need to be discussed. Pennsylvania Supreme Court ruled the machines are illegal. The skills games, that didn't really get addressed either. So there's 120 day on this one for legal protection to come up with a fix. The deadline expires October 13th. Governor Shapiro says the state police will be prepared to enforce the law after that date. Another major issue that was left hanging, the felony murder statute. So in March, if you did not hear about this, remember, the state Supreme Court ruled automatic life sentences for second-degree murder unconstitutional. Lawmakers have until the 24th of this month to rewrite the law. No fix was included in the budget, and it appears unlikely before the deadline. Attorney General Dave Sunday's warning that the ruling could lead to the release of hundreds of convicted inmates. Again, look further into all of this. Bucks County teen is charged with the shooting death of Cumberland Valley High School student, a 16-year-old named Daniel Cruz Jr. out of Redding, facing criminal homicide charges. Prosecutors say the charge is connected with the death of 16-year-old Felipe Solis Rodriguez Jr. He was set to begin time as a junior this year at Cumberland Valley High School in the fall, and the investigation is still open. We got a new startup, publicly traded company, which is Jeff Bezos-backed General Fusion. First nuclear fusion startup to be publicly traded. If you're interested in the investment, NASDAQ listing starts today. So what we thought was gone and over and being shuttered and shut down, especially here near 3A Mile Island, is on its way back up, including on the market. Oh, and just another warning. The president is coming to Cumberland County. He's coming to the U.S. Army War College. And there's a big event going on there. So if you are in that area, certain road closures, actually traffic restrictions, it will start as early as tomorrow because he's going to be there on Wednesday to speak. It's a 2-day summit gathering some of the most influential leaders in defense, tech and finance and government. It's all there. So, Carlisle, you know the drill for the most part.
14: Text Club, are you sending a representative or?
13: Yeah, do we have to pick someone from the text club to send or how does that work?
15: That's great.
6: Somebody said the newest mail truck we all know and love are from the 90s without AC. I think they're due for new units.
13: Yo, we could have a text club town hall, and everyone has the chance to, you know, voice their opinions.
14: Love that. How about a fundraiser for the post office? Car wash?
13: A bake sale? Maybe sell some of those subs that, you know, you got the sheet you got to put down.
6: Somebody else also brought up the coupon.
14: Since your daughter grew up, Jen, I bought a thing from any rotten kid.
6: No, like that. No post on the wall from anybody. Hey, my kid's selling subs.
14: Nobody.
6: Cookies.
14: Nobody.
6: Wrapping paper.
14: I would for your family now, though, Vince.
13: Thank you. I appreciate
14: you're
13: that.
14: New to
6: yeah, bring
14: the
6: that in here.
13: Oh,
6: yeah.
13: I should have offered you the egg rolls the last time around.
6: You know what? I'm upset you didn't.
14: Yeah.
6: You know how many dinners we've made out of subs and whatever is going around for the sale?
14: Absolutely.
6: Pretzel sandwiches.
14: It was great because I would say that, I'm sorry, I have an exclusivity deal with one dairy. I cannot buy your
13: kids. I cannot
14: kids
13: support
14: sub.
13: Anyone else's no, children. Uh-uh.
14: Man, she grew up, so you know. I need a new kid.
13: Needs a new family.
14: Need a new family to support.
6: Does that bother you when somebody brings in the list and puts it on the door?
14: We don't really. No one solicits they just anymore.
13: Every now and then in the kitchen, there's a
14: yeah,
13: sign on.
14: But
13: the
14: I
13: door.
14: Don't hear anybody ask. Do you hear anybody?
13: No.
14: It's like
13: mine goes based on who it's for. For who the parent is.
6: Oh yeah.
13: You know, like if it's somebody in the building I like, yeah, maybe I will buy a couple of egg rolls from you.
6: I don't have
13: somebody
6: all the money.
13: I don't. Right. No, I'm not supporting your daughter's soccer team. I'm
6: sorry. I
13: don't sorry.
6: Have all the money in the world. Let me ask you this, Vince. If they make more than you, does that hurt too?
13: No, it's just
14: that's
13: personal.
14: Funny. I didn't think of that. Thank you, Jen. I appreciate that. I'll factor that in too.
6: Yeah. This has sports. I'm out. I'll be back. I got a bunch of other stories to
13: why
6: cover.
13: Why are you asking me for money when you already have more money than I do?
14: That's funny. I never thought of
13: that was
14: it like that.
13: That was like one time. at the other radio station, they were going around with a birthday card for the general manager and asking us for money for the birthday card. And I was like, no, I am not giving him my money. And they were like, well, you got to play the game. I was like, I'm not playing what any game.
6: There's no game in giving.
13: I'm not giving the 50-year-old man yes, money for his birthday.
12: Yes, there is.
13: What do I get?
12: Game. That's great. You got to play the game. Why do you think you're at my wedding? I didn't even know you at the time.
6: That's right, you were new at the time.
12: Yeah, I know him from Adam.
6: Somebody said, "Oh, the text club town hall sounds great. People's pipe fitters all in. Where's the arena? We got to book it."
12: Who's in charge of the text club? Who's the leader?
13: Who's the moderator?
6: Text yeah. club, fourth man of the People's Morning Show. Who is in charge out of all of you? Who would be the chair of the text club?
12: That's a good question.
6: Vice chair and chair, and we'll worry about the other stuff later. But you guys duke it out.
13: I can tell you that even though it's not a a courtroom setting, Manny and Greg will be bailiff / security.
6: Yes.
12: Right?
6: One and done
13: that's
6: there.
13: His role.
6: Uh-huh.
12: People's pipe fitter Mark probably texts consistently the most.
13: And I'm sure
12: does
13: somewhere.
12: Does that count? I don't know if it does.
13: I'm sure somewhere in the listening audience there's a stenographer. So we would be able to have transcripts of this whole thing.
12: Yeah.
6: They got apps for that.
12: Bob S. always texts in. Toolbox Dan texts in a lot.
6: We're just getting jobs, I guess. We're just trying to do jobs.
13: We're giving real people real jobs. That's guaranteed human, let me tell you what.
12: That's right. Hit that button.
13: Hit that button.
12: Guaranteed human.
2: And now, the People's Sports.
16: Portugal's hopes rest on Cristiano Ronaldo's shoulders. Ronaldo. Oh, genius. Absolute genius. Lionel Messi. Messi's hit! Oh! That's what they came for! We all sit
12: and I get older. I will be strong. To the sports department, we go.
13: The final four of the World Cup is set, and sometimes like March Madness, it has gone completely chalk. The top four teams in the world are the final four teams that remain for the FIFA World Cup. France and Spain will play tomorrow at 3:00. And then, big one, England and Argentina.
12: Wow.
13: Can England exercise all of their demons?
6: When am I watching? What am I doing? I was out all weekend.
13: So 3:00 tomorrow and Wednesday.
6: Tomorrow and Wednesday. Okay,
13: yes.
12: The worst time.
6: I don't mind that. Well, you can't please everybody. We've got a whole globe to cover here.
13: Yeah, because in the beginning of the World Cup, the international fans were complaining about the times of games.
6: Wah around.
13: And now that we've gotten to this part of the World Cup, Americans are now complaining about the game times.
12: Eastern time is the proper time.
6: The whole damn world
12: that's
6: runs
12: right.
6: on Eastern time.
12: Eastern time, Jennifer.
6: Every
12: I don't need a game in the afternoon.
13: Yeah, but see, here's the best part. With the way that soccer goes, by the time you get home by 5:30 tomorrow and Tuesday, the game will be in its most critical moment.
6: Or
13: so you won't have to watch. You know
12: that is true.
13: A soccer game is almost like an NBA game. There's no point to watch the first half of the game because nothing's going to happen.
12: It does seem like that, doesn't it? It really does. I hate to say it.
6: Yeah, me too.
12: There's a lot of set. They were so slow in these semifinal games in the first half. I noticeably slower, like you were talking about.
13: Yeah.
12: You know, more of that setup deal than more aggressive like it was in the first couple rounds.
13: Well, yeah, because they can't afford
12: to. Can't believe I'm saying that.
13: Because they can't afford to make mistakes at this point. And over the weekend, Norway making the biggest mistake, not passing to Erling Haaland while he was wide open in front of the goal. And then that's another thing. I understand the substitutions in soccer and you want to get fresh legs and guys out there who haven't been running around for 100-plus minutes. But, you know, for Norway to take out their best player with 15 minutes left to go in the game.
12: I don't understand any of this.
13: It would be like the Kansas City Chiefs being down by a touchdown and saying, all right, Mahomes, come on. We'll put Chad Henne in for the final quarter. Like,
12: sounds absurd.
13: Yeah, when you say it out loud, it's asinine.
12: Yeah, they sat Ronaldo down at the end of the one game.
13: Yeah.
6: Plus,
13: to get fresh legs.
17: At this point,
13: they don't ever sit Messi down, do they?
17: You're stepping on the Tour de France, okay?
13: Jen's international events are crossing streams
17: now. You
13: need
17: to get out of the way, finish your business here so I can move along.
12: Or combine them. Start running bikes out in that field, make it real interesting.
13: That was like Saturday night with the end of the Argentina game bumping up against the McGregor fight. I think the Argentina game was still happening when the McGregor fight was over.
12: Oh, it was?
13: Yeah.
12: Oh, it was.
13: The game was still on.
12: Yeah, it was. We turned off the game at a tie to see the McGregor fight.
13: To watch that.
12: Oh, so disappointing.
13: And then you only wasted 69 seconds and you went back to the soccer game and it was still going on.
12: but waiting for the McGregor fight missed the go-ahead goals, though. So by the time it was over, it was over.
13: Yeah.
12: The soccer was over. You know, like...
13: You missed the important stuff.
12: I missed the important stuff. Correct. You grazed me.
13: You barely grazed me.
12: So that was upsetting watching that fight.
13: Yeah. So, you know. Final what? There's 4 games left to go in the World Cup. We started with 104 matches, and the 48-team World Cup has been such a success that they're now talking about a 64-team World Cup. What a joy it'll be to watch the Solomon Islands and Gibraltar at 8 o'clock in the morning come 2030. Hey, but at least if they go to 64 teams, Italy might make it in, so, you know. Yeah, that's a plus.
12: Fix your existing problems. Figure out your corruption inside your organization before you start expanding. It's the number one way to fail.
13: The too much gray area for me is the... Then you have the situation in the England-Norway game where they're claiming that the... This is why it's kind of hard to grasp all of it because... What was the game where the sensor in the ball registered when it hit off the guy's head? What was that? I forget which game that was.
12: Oh, I remember that.
13: It was one of the Scotland games where they scored a goal, but the guy was called offsides because the sensor in the ball registered contact. So that registers contact. But when the ball hits off one of the wires holding the sky cam.
12: I didn't even see that. That's crazy.
13: That registers no sort of contact. With the sensor inside of the ball?
12: I didn't even see that. You think it would happen more, first of all. Second of all, it should have hit the sensor.
13: Yeah, I don't know. But it's been fun either way.
12: Absolutely.
13: Whether it's all on the up and up or not. It's been enjoyable to watch. And who's going to be in the final? I don't know. Spain has looked kind of underwhelming, but they've gotten past everybody that they've played. France is basically an all-star team. Argentina, first game, they didn't rely on Messi to score a goal this entire World Cup, but Argentina, all the teams that they've beaten so far, none of them have been ranked in the top 15 in the FIFA rankings, so a very soft schedule.
12: Soft.
13: For Argentina to get to the final, and the underdog feel-good story, which I guess, you know, some Americans here, we're going to have to wrap our minds around, rooting for England. England is the underdog here in these final four teams.
12: I will not root for England.
13: And then they got the whole thing where, you know, their player Jude Bellingham scores, and then they all sing Hey Jude at the end of the game, and Wonderwall by Oasis.
12: You're not going to do yourselves anyway doing that stuff. I watched Wimbledon, too, by the way.
13: Yeah, Wimbledon was great. Yannick Sinner winning the gentleman's singles title yesterday.
12: Boy, is he good. He's filthy, sir. Filthy.
13: Well, I saw one part of it yesterday, like 137 miles. How are you supposed to hit that?
12: I've never seen a serve like Sinner has. I'm telling you. I don't know what it is about that in particular, but that looks unhittable.
13: So...

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1: And out, so a little new format coming for the Home Run Derby tonight. And then tomorrow, you've got the All-Star Game. Christopher Sanchez of the Philadelphia Phillies will start the All-Star game. Awesome. Dylan Cease of the Toronto Blue Jays will start for the American League. Dylan Cease, the first Blue Jay to start the All-Star game since Roy Halladay. Christopher Sanchez, the first Philly to start the All-Star game since Roy Halladay. All-Star game in Philadelphia.
2: How about that?
3: That's right.
4: Nice work on that.
1: Zach Wheeler shining yesterday in the Phillies 5-0 win over the, who was it?
3: Tigers.
1: Detroit Tigers. Wheeler with 10 strikeouts yesterday. And still
2: with a big-ass chip on his shoulder.
1: Still pitching with that chip on his shoulder.
2: Good.
1: About the All-Star game.
2: Good.
1: Pirates, a 14-5 win over the Brewers. Orioles beat the Royals 8-2. And the Yankees completing a sweep of the Nationals yesterday by a score of 5-3. You had all the UFC fights on Saturday night. The absolute turd that the Conor McGregor fight was, lasting just 69 seconds. McGregor suffering some sort of leg injury and might have possibly been suffering with that leg injury before the fight even started.
2: I don't think so. I know that theory's out there. I don't know. I think he did it with that crazy jump.
1: Pay me my money.
2: All right. You good for now?
1: Ryan Blaney was the NASCAR winner. Tom Kim, the winner of the Scottish Open. At the MLB draft over the weekend, you've got everything going on in Philadelphia at the Convention Center with the All-Star Village. But yeah, I think that's it about it for right now.
2: It'll be a fun time in Philadelphia, or is it?
1: Hot. It's too hot. The wait to get in to that All-Star Village at the Convention Center, the line was wrapped around the building yesterday. People waiting 2 hours to get in, waiting 2 hours in line to do the activations at the All-Star Village.
2: It was nothing like that in Washington and when it was in D.C. No hour lines.
1: They had Jordan Mailata in a Phillies uniform swinging a baseball bat yesterday.
2: I saw that. Looked pretty good. Victorino looked pretty good, too. I know they moved defenses in, or they moved the... I should say move home plate out.
1: Well, they moved home plate out, and they moved it up like 6 feet.
2: I like that. We should play from that distance. All right, we're going to take care of the business. We'll come back. Bike night this week to talk about. And, of course, we have Fifth Row, five-finger death punch tickets to hand out. Coming up.
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6: Still seeing major delays from this overturned truck, 22322 eastbound, just after Fishing Creek Valley 443. Detouring all the traffic off there at Front Street, Fort Hunter. Got backlogs on 22322 eastbound between 225 and 325, and some creep and crawl on 225, making your way down through Dolphin. The alternate, 11 to 15, that's not much better. Slow go from Dunn Cannon all the way down to Marysville. A little heavy on 34 at Starrett's Gap. No issues on 83 over East or Summit. York County fender bender on Market at Belmont's clearing up. Lancaster County Axle, West Lampeter Township, Long Rifle Road at Gypsy Hill Road. Chow Wheel Spock right now traffic.
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14: It will be sunny and seasonable with a high of 86 degrees. That's right where we should be for mid-July. A clear and pleasant night on the way tonight with a low of 65. And tomorrow, another prolonged heat wave sets up through the end of the week. A sunny and hot day on Tuesday with a high of 94. From the ABC 27 Weather Center, I'm meteorologist Brett Thackera for 105.7 The X.
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16: .742 in the morning. We have fifth row, Five Finger Death Punch tickets to hand out in minutes. It is an exciting week on the program. 5-4-3-2-1 as far as those tickets are concerned. Thursday night is the night, Jennifer Shea.
17: Yes, it is high time for me, man. This is the season.
16: Me not, too. But weirdly enough.
17: No, not like that.
16: is it a high time for you, Vince?
18: No, not right now.
17: Okay. This is motorcycle time.
16: Oh, that's okay. Yes.
17: Like every 2 weeks, yes. I'm somewhere. Every week, I'm somewhere. But this one was carved out well in advance because we got a celebration coming up on Thursday. We have Susquehanna Valley Harley-Davidson. We're there every single month. They're our go-to, our standby, you know, and the family style that that Harley is. Like, it's one of the kind of the old schools for me. That just, I love the Tull family, and I've been working with them for a very long time. In fact, they are celebrating 31 years of doing this. Can you imagine? 31 years. That's my lucky number, too. And guess what? I'm celebrating 35 years doing my job, which sounds old, but I'm excited because we're going to take some stuff out there. They're celebrating their anniversary. I'm going to take it on the road. First 150 guests are going to receive a free limited edition anniversary bike night t-shirt. We got our ex-bike night over there. I'm so excited for them. I'm so happy to go over and celebrate. Light Up the Moon is going to be on stage. Food trucks, TNT Dynamite Smoke Wagon, Mama's Melts, He's a Paradise. Oh my gosh, those empanadas are, He's a Paradise, that's how you say it, are so good. Vince, you would be impressed. You should come out. If you guys are considering coming to any bike night, this will be it. Sarah's Creamery will be there with the ice cream. You know, that's almost a requirement at this point, and cold drinks from Arugas. And we've got motorcycles, hundreds and hundreds and hundreds, and local vendors, and the Patch Lady, and... bring the camera. Bring the bike, bring the camera. Thursday, we will celebrate an anniversary for Susquehanna Valley Harley-Davidson. 31 years of being part of this community selling motorcycles. And one of the best, most consistent parties around for bike nights. With hands down. Really. So, Nips, think about it.
5: I'm always thinking about it.
17: Think about it. Swing on over.
5: As a very famous person, I have a very busy schedule. So I have to check it and recheck it and recheck it again.
12: But I'm available.
17: I'll buy you an ice cream.
5: I was there last year for one of the bike nights.
17: You did stop in.
5: I had a great time.
17: Yeah, we're
5: I
17: very close.
5: Do. You almost tripped over Richard's thing.
17: Oh, Mr. Freeburg's what? Oh, is Morgan?
5: Yeah.
17: That's the one Vince got in.
18: That's right.
12: Same one.
5: That is awesome. I love it. I love it.
17: You know,
5: I love
17: he almost
5: it.
17: Didn't get out, but he got in.
12: I was in.
17: It's like, how in the man. Hell? And I said, now imagine riding this down the highway. Morgan's, it looks like a little old race car, right? I said, imagine going down the highway and looking over at the tire from a semi.
5: Oh, my God.
17: You might even be able to go under the trailer. What under
5: I
17: the
5: mean,
17: container.
5: These events are so great. You don't have
17: they are.
5: You don't have to ride anything
17: no.
5: to go. Trust me, no?
17: No, some people just come for the bands. That's okay. We don't care. Mm-mm-mm. This is a bike night. We love doing it. This is my favorite place to be. And I look forward every single month, but this is the big one because we want to celebrate the anniversary. So I have a banner out there. I had a banner made for my anniversary, and I want everybody to sign it. So I'm going to have that there and a bunch of other things, too. But we're going to have a good time. Please put it on your schedule. And I don't care if you bring the car. Just get there.
5: That's a cager.
17: Yes. You'll be directed to that particular parking
5: you got it,
17: area.
5: Dude. Cager. That's you. You're in a horsemobile.
17: Vehicles, cars to the left, motorcycles to the right.
5: We'll take care of the business. We'll come back. I will start with the giveaways for Five Finger Death Punch. Coming up.
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22: Still seeing major delays from this overturned truck, 22322 eastbound, just after Fishing Creek Valley 443, detouring all the traffic off there at Front Street, Fort Hunter. Got backlogs on 22322 eastbound between 225 and 325, and some creep and crawl on 225, making your way down through Dolphin. The alternate, 11 and 15, that's not much better. Slow go from Duncannon all the way down to Marysville. Little heavy on 34 at Starrett's Gap. No issues on 83 over East or Summit. York County fender bender on Market at Belmont's clearing up. Lancaster County Axle, West Lampeter Township, Long Rifle Road at Gypsy Hill Road. Chow Wheel Spock right now traffic.
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14: Will be sunny and seasonable with a high of 86 degrees. That's right where we should be for mid-July. A clear and pleasant night on the way tonight with a low of 65. And tomorrow, another prolonged heat wave sets up through the end of the week. A sunny and hot day on Tuesday with a high of 94. From the ABC 27 Weather Center, I'm meteorologist Brett Thackera for 105.7 The X.
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0: Here we go. Five Finger Death Punch tickets, Hershey Park Stadium, July 25th. 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
1: I was going to say
0: 800-332-1057. We do have the delay in place, which...
1: Well, I think people were prepared going into the last commercial break because the phone lines were full when we went to that last commercial.
0: Well, listen, you don't start calling until I say, call now. 800-332-1057. Five Finger Death Punch. 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
1: All right, are you ready?
0: Ready.
1: Caller one. Caller two.
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0: Five.
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0: Caller nine.
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3: 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Better known as the People's Loader Man from Hanover.
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4: Hey, Loader Man.
0: You are the 10th caller. You are the winner.
3: Good God almighty. Are you kidding me?
0: I'm not kidding you, Loader Man. You got him.
3: Thank you very much. Oh, my God.
0: All right, hold the line. We'll get your information, okay?
3: Thank you, sir.
0: All right. 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
0: There you go. See? I like that. Well done. Hold on, brother.
4: You hear that voice?
0: Yeah, I know. His voice, years of work involved there. I could hear it. There's our winner, fifth row. We're good to go. Fourth row coming up tomorrow. We'll take care of the business. We'll come back with a news update with Jennifer Shade on the way.
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6: Still seeing major delays from this overturned truck, 22322 eastbound, just after Fishing Creek Valley 443. Detouring all the traffic off there, Front Street, Fort Hunter. Got backlogs on 22322 eastbound between 225 and 325. And some creep and crawl on 225, making your way down through Dolphin. The alternate, 11 to 15, that's not much better. Slow go from Duncannon all the way down to Marysville. A little heavy on 34 at Starrett's Gap. No issues on 83 over East or Summit. York County fender bender on Market at Belmont's clearing up. Lancaster County Axle, West St. Peter Township. Long Rifle Road at Gypsy Hill Road. Chow Wheel Spock, right now traffic.
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18: Be sunny and seasonable with a high of 86 degrees. That's right where we should be for mid-July. A clear and pleasant night on the way tonight with a low of 65. And tomorrow, another prolonged heat wave sets up through the end of the week. A sunny and hot day on Tuesday with a high of 94. From the ABC 27 Weather Center, I'm meteorologist Brett Thackera for 105.7 The X.
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20: After a long weekend, great weekend. I was in Gettysburg all weekend. My God. I don't know if I've ever seen that many people out there. And the bikes, Nips, the bikes.
0: They look amazing, yeah.
20: It really was. And the bands, we had people there just for the bands. I want to tell you a little bit more about Funeral Portrait because we've been with them so many times, working with them, and some just great stuff that I'd like to share here in a little while. But we did have a lot of heat, certainly not as bad as it could have been, not like last week and not like today. Okay, we got this thing building up here in the east, but it's already in the west. 99, 100 is not going to be unheard of. Be prepared, ladies and gentlemen. We've been through this, so we know how to do it, right? It is unpleasant. Look for cooling stations if you need them. Go to the malls if you need to. Go to the libraries. You know, any public place that is offering you the opportunity to stay cool, try to do that. It's going to be a rough couple of days, and that's just the honest truth. It's certainly summer, but there are many, many, well, I mean, we were looking across it when the West Nips, 100, 107, 109. And then that stomach illness. You know anybody's had it? It's in 32 states now. Did you see that?
21: No. No, I'm not on that list. I didn't get in to see that.
20: Oh. Well, this is spreading. We began talking about this a couple weeks ago, hoping that it would go away. And at this point, 32 states. Severe diarrhea, nausea, vomiting, abdominal pain,
21: and in this
20: bloating.
21: Heat?
20: Yeah.
21: That's not even funny.
1: It's not. No.
20: Cyclospora parasite.
21: Oh, God!
20: Surging across the United States. We've got over 3,000 illnesses right now, at least 840 confirmed across, 32. It was 31, now it's 32 states. So if it's this cyclo spora, parasite, or a norovirus, which is also going around. So please, wash your produce. Sometimes this comes in. Remember we had the big spinach problem years ago, Nibs? Because it was confounding to people. It's like, I thought it was going to be, you know, meat and cross-contamination with bad chicken or something that made me sick. I didn't know spinach could make you sick. Well, sometimes they fertilize the fields and they have problems and it's an issue. But wash your produce thoroughly. All fresh fruits and vegetables under running water before eating or preparing them, even if they're prepackaged. Okay? Hand hygiene. Wash them up and track your local alerts. So the United States Center for Disease Control and Prevention has it. There are others. The states have this ability to track all of this stuff. At 32 states talking about it now, and you don't want this.
0: What you don't want is people talking about it.
3: No. That's where the trouble starts.
20: Yeah, California, I think, is one of the latest with the parasite deal.
0: Would you rather have your freedom and wear no mask or have uncontrollable diarrhea? But if you wear a mask, you won't have any.
20: But again, this might not be mask-driven. If it's parasitic, it could be what you're eating. So it may not help. I don't know. But talk to the doctors.
0: But you know I'm right, though. My joke is funny as hell.
20: Yeah. I just want to
0: make sure everybody understands. Would you, Jennifer, would you, America, would you wear the mask to stop hideous diarrhea? So much for Patriot Jar now. When your butts explode. Sorry, Jennifer, back to you. Just trying to bring light to what is a horrible story.
20: Now, you can get a norovirus directly from a person in contact.
0: People are dirty, too.
20: And as far as the cyclospora.
0: I don't want that.
20: And this is the one. Do you want to hear the description on this?
0: Sure.
20: It's gross, but. And now, normally, that doesn't spread person to person. That's food, water.
0: I don't believe it. I don't believe any of this.
20: Fresh greens, stuff like that. So the. Where is it at? I need to find it. Symptoms. Frequent, explosive, watery diarrhea. Can't say it. Diarrhea. Daihu.
0: Thank you, everybody.
20: Loss of appetite, weight loss, stomach cramps, bloating, and fatigue. Ooh. Unlike the norovirus, vomiting is rare, though. So check this out. When you have this one, you don't vomit as much. But the Daihu is pretty ugly.
0: No one's going to tell... No one's going to tell me to wear...
1: holding on to the bottom of the toilet to keep yourself grounded.
0: When you say explosive, that's what that means. That means it's the kind, like, pretend
1: it's
0: like
1: it's going to lift your ass up off the seat
20: that
1: a little
20: means
1: bit.
20: All the squeezing in the world isn't going to stop it.
0: No.
20: It's
0: no.
20: Coming.
0: No. There's no squeezing.
20: Coming, I got to go now. You ever have one of those?
1: Yeah, what? I think back to the worst time that I've ever had to poop before in my life.
20: Uh-huh. How about a both-ender?
3: No joke.
1: I've never both-ended before.
3: I did, yeah. The worst ever. Yeah. Oh, yeah.
20: Don't use your imagination on this one too much. But in my bathroom, my main bathroom, Nips, you've been in there, right? The holidays. There's the toilet and then the bathtub with a knee's length in between. Old school house that's very close. And sometimes it comes in handy. Family members, including myself. All you do is sit there. You got help. You don't need a bucket. But then again, you can also clog up that drain in the tub.
3: Oh.
20: Just thought I'd share.
0: No, I can't. I got old pipes and stuff. I know what you're saying. I can't do anything like that in the bathtub. No way. It'll clog. I know what you're talking about. Yeah, it's real close, too.
1: Well, you're not gonna poop in the bathtub and then stomp it and stomp down through the
0: That's
1: drain?
0: That's what Andre Giant used to have to do when he stayed at hotels. But I digress.
20: I don't even want to imagine him sick, okay?
1: Imagine you, Andre.
0: I'm just saying it's. I've thought about that. No, you can't.
20: Some of you big dudes can fill bowls. We know that.
3: That's right.
20: I don't even know how he managed. All right, thank you for distracting me.
3: 327.
20: Yes.
0: Hell yeah! I'd blank my pants for freedom, brother. See, that's the spirit. Now you're talking my language. Hell yeah! So diarrhea's gonna scare me.
20: Okay. Just be aware. The heat's going to be a problem, and I don't want anyone to get sick. Wash that food, folks. I don't want you to get sick in this heat. Just
0: Do I have the horrible virus, bacteria, or is it just hot? Like, which is it? Oh, God. I already sweat. Never mind. I'm not getting it. Right, though?
1: See, listen,
0: you know what I'm saying.
1: Sometimes when it's real rough. When was the last time you took a naked poop? That's the real question.
20: Vince, yeah. Did I tell you why my one buddy can't go any other way?
1: What, the naked?
20: He has to be naked.
21: Like George Costanza has to be shirtless.
20: He's a maintenance dude for a company, so he put hooks, like special hooks in the bathroom so that he could hang all his clothes up when he had to go.
21: That's absurd. You can't. That's not realistic. That's unbelievable. I may have a phobia and have to go at home all the time, but you can't get all nude in public.
20: Well, he's in the stall.
21: That doesn't matter. I can't. I still wouldn't get all nude in the stall at work.
20: I remember that story. Like, really? He was like, it's cool that you're maintenance because you can do that. Make a little space for yourself. All right. Take care of yourselves, folks, and your pets, of course, too, with the heat coming up. I will go over that at 9 o'clock. Oh. Information on the animals. Please don't get your dogs out on the hot macadam without making sure their feet are okay. Please make sure they got plenty of water. Don't leave them outside for more than a couple of minutes. Oh. You know the rules. If you're a pet owner, you should.
1: Earlier this year. That's not the one I'm reading. Mm-hmm. Earlier this year in January when we had my daughter's first birthday party, there were about 25 people there, and roughly 23 of the 25 caught the neurovirus. It was 36 hours of just pure hell.
20: Imagine,
1: Jason from East Prospect.
20: Thank you, Jason. Imagine more than one person.
21: Don't text in again, Jace. Ever.
20: Yes. Imagine more than one person in your family has this at the same time and you've only got one bathroom.
1: I'm going to read it because I know you didn't click on it to read the rest. On vacation, had a buddy puke in the shower and didn't know it till I was showering and the tub started to fill and noodles were floating around my feet.
21: That is the worst thing I've ever heard. That is the worst thing I've ever heard.
1: As he holds his stomach.
21: That's the worst thing I've
20: was
21: ever
20: it
21: heard.
20: Ramen or chicken noodle?
21: Oh my God! Well, I probably
1: that was like the time I vomited Taco Bell and the little lettuce shreds were coming out of my nose.
21: Seriously, that's just not nice. That's just not fair.
20: Look, I got other things to do here.
21: I would feel like the noodles probably fell out. Like I wouldn't know at first. You know what I mean? What if I thought they fell out of me? You know what I mean?
20: I'm pooping noodles.
21: Help! Help! Oh, that's gross. I can't see. You can't throw up in the shower. That's what I told you. You can't. Because it'll come back up. I can't. My gag reflex. Stop.
20: Oh, my God. I'm crying. Okay. All right. We're good. You've all been informed as my public service. Longtime South Carolina Senator Lindsey Graham has died at the age of 71. Aortic rupture is what is being called right now, related to a cardiac arrest. Also, Kentucky Senator Mitch McConnell said injuries from a fall at his home led to his nearly month-long hospitalization. There are pictures of him up. Several Pennsylvania officials released statements on the passing. We've had McCormick, Fetterman, all of them, for us in Pennsylvania, but, of course, others out there, and you'll see flags at half-staff for it, too. Several Pennsylvania officials are out, so check with them and see what they have to say or whatever. It's a moment. And then there's a process, so that'll all get worked out. What do I have? The Graham, how are they doing this? South Carolina Governor Henry McMaster is going to be the one to appoint an interim replacement to fill this seat. Federal Reserve Chair Kevin Warsh going to Capitol tomorrow for his first congressional testimony on monetary policy. The Federal Reserve is expected to announce the next interest rate decision July 29. Shooting attack at a street festival in Toronto has killed two people, wounded at least six others. Suspect still at large as of airtime this morning. Now, Plattner out in the main Democratic race. We talked about that at the end of last week. What I will tell you is that the Democratic Party is going to be holding a nominating convention on Saturday, the 25th of this month, to determine his replacement. U.S. Postal Service going to be raising the cost of forever stamps by 4 cents yesterday, up from 78 to 82 cents a piece. We already had a long discussion on this. Sorry if you missed it. We're not going back into it, but they have the announcement coming. The United States Postal Service recorded a $9 billion loss in fiscal year FY 2025. Meta has suspended Muse images. If you've even tried it, I don't know, but this was just days after it launched, following a widespread backlash because it allowed AI image creation from any public Instagram account without the user's consent. So this consent issue is something that maybe you as a daily person doing their things and posting, it may not have thought about before, but whether you're watermarking your stuff or making it so it's not shareable or transferable, is it yours or does it belong to the platform? Can the platform sell it to a third-party company or allow this kind of thing without your permission? That's where some of the blowback came on this. You probably never thought about it before, but those of you who are photographers and legit real creators of not just content, but all kinds of things as far as imagery is concerned, really need to be up on all the rules and laws. And yet, there's new tech that doesn't have a rule for it yet. So as soon as this thing went up, people were like, whoa, whoa, whoa, you can't take my stuff and redo that unless I say it's okay. There is a way to disable it, too. You can look into that or look it up online. That is, again, Meta and the Muse image feature. Good. Budget, huh?
21: Good. Crack down on this stuff.
20: Yeah.
21: That's how I get my head got on a turkey. Wow. You got to follow this stuff. Be careful.
20: What is parody, Nibs? Is it okay until somebody does it to you?
1: Please. And more people talk about noodles in the text club.
20: We got people yelling Michigan hard. Shinedown, Nut, and others are like, Michigan, for the love of God.
1: Got food poisoning a few months ago and hurled Alfredo and noodles. Can't even look at a jar of Alfredo.
20: People's pipe fitter Mark. Nope, nope, nope. Floating puke noodles, I'm out.
1: And the guy who texted in about the puke noodles clarified that it was lo mein noodles.
20: That's what I wanted to know.
1: The guy had eaten Chinese.
20: Ew.
1: Chinese sounds
21: first
1: good.
21: Thing it shows up.
1: Noodles.
20: Already your phone went off? I told you you can shut better that
21: than
20: down.
21: Better than bullion.
20: It's listening. It's listening.
21: Say bullion.
20: Okay, so
21: the Dodge Aspen showed up on my phone the other day.
20: Yeah.
21: After Garland was in here talking about the Chrysler Nationals.
20: Do you care that that's on doing that or
21: it's
20: not?
21: It's crazy, though. What the hell would a Dodge Aspen from the 70s or 80s show up on my phone? Like it was like right after he left.
20: Your permissions are allowing it to hear you.
21: Am I?
1: All right.
21: Good.
20: Full state budget. ABC 27 has the whole write-up on this thing if you want to see all of the story. But what the budget does not include, minimum wage hike, mass transit funding, more access to affordable housing, skills game legislation, not included in it. State Supreme Court said they're illegal back in June, gave them 120-day legal protection and lawmakers to try to find some kind of solution to this that expires October 13th. Governor says the state police will be ready to enforce the law when it comes in if there's nothing done legally. Remember, there's the laws it's written, there's the enforcement. You don't like the way things are enforced or legal or not legal, then you got to go back to writing the law or rewriting the law.
21: I'm going to turn that woman in who sits there with her shoes off playing the skills game right by the door, trying to get in there and get some iced tea, for goodness sakes.
20: Also unresolved, the state felony murder statute. March, the state Supreme Court ruled automatic life sentences for second-degree murder are unconstitutional. The deadline is coming up, 24-25, for lawmakers to fix that. They didn't, and likely they won't. So the state attorney general, Dave Sunday, worries that now that hundreds of convicts could be released, they've got to settle that one as well. So some of the bits and pieces from that as they were working on that through the weekend. Berks County, we have a 17-year-old Daniel Cruz of Redding facing criminal homicide charges in the shooting death of a Cumberland Valley student who was going to be a junior this fall. This is tragic. Prosecutors say a charge connected with the death of 16-year-old Felipe Rodriguez Jr. Rodriguez was shot and killed in Redding on the 4th of July. As investigation is ongoing. Okay, by now, almost everyone has seen the video, I'm sure. It's been passed, and we've already talked about it a lot. I got it maybe 15 to 30 times. I'm not sure, somewhere in there, as soon as it happened. First one was from my buddy, John Sizer, who's out in Montana, because they got the news pretty quick about the bison incident. How do we call it that? Because it seems weird to you. However, the rut is huge on right now. So between July and August, this is the biggest time for that. He sent it to me. I went, this was my answer. Oh my God, that's insane. Seriously, that's 100% legit, right? That's horrifying. Yeah, insane. Quite a lesson. He goes, yes, it's real. Hook me up with the link, right? This was, when was that? That was, Saturday to Sunday. And he said, in May, a bison killed a Canadian tourist in Custer Park. We can only hope the poor fellow that got tossed recovers. The bison rut is just starting here. They get angry and crazy. I suspect we'll see some more wildlife encounters in the near future. So that's from people who live there. They used to live here, and now they've moved out there. I keep in touch with them regularly. And so they call them tourons when people come and do silly things. Okay? They people get close to them, we've seen the effects of that. The little girl that got ragdolled when her parents put her next to it. Let's take a picture with the bison. They are wild animals. They are alive. They don't speak English. And when they're in rut, you really don't, you don't want to mess around.
21: Is that mating or whatever? What do you say? Rut?
20: Yes.
21: Okay.
20: That when
21: isn't that ironic?
20: Mama,
21: you could be in a rut when you don't get laid.
20: In a rut, in a rut.
3: Isn't that funny?
20: When mama has a baby, you don't get anywhere near it. Oh, hell to pay. And I've done all the stories over the years of people who got caught between cubs and a, you know, bear mom or whatever. Same with this. You get out there with a little red dog and mom's there. You don't want that. When the bulls are ready to go, stay out of the way. This thing was sitting in the campground. Okay? You see the picnic tables, the tents. Like, oh, well, here's some of it. Now, on an interesting, I will tell you that the grandfather that got hit, looks like the child was okay and got out of there. There's a car that kind of came in. I don't know if they were trying to distract. I don't know what they were doing, trying to give him a place to run to as they played ring around the pine trees there for a couple seconds. But he was seriously injured. He was recovering in the hospital.
21: Yeah, but this thing ran around a tree, yo.
20: This thing
1: ran through trees.
20: They were across, it's supposed to be 25 yards. I don't even know if that's enough. So it's laying there. Hey, son, let's take a picture. And it looks at you like, what? What? It got up and went to them and after them and chased them around the trees. That's a lot. And they weren't that close. I will tell you, it's supposed to be 25 yards. But I think the biggest mistake that people make, and I love bison, is that they don't think they're fast. You are, as you found out, you're not faster. But the photographer, Mike McLeod, caught this once-in-a-lifetime opportunity for him. Dramatic chase on camera. And this was on Friday at Yellowstone. I was just in Yellowstone, guys. I'm telling you. These animals are not pets, and it's not a zoo, and it's not cute or funny. If they lay down in your tent area, run like hell. Get out. Leave your stuff and move.
21: Do they have signs?
20: What?
21: signs
20: for what?
21: To stay away? Be
20: yes,
21: careful?
20: Okay. Everywhere.
21: I've been there.
20: T-shirts. Don't pet the fluffy cows. They weren't even that close. This. Right. Fair enough. These guys weren't even that close. But here you go. Let me play a little bit of this from you and from the photographer.
6: Everyone's bison.
7: Look out, bison.
22: As soon as the bison stood up, the grandfather's like, no, we're out of here. For whatever reason, the bison, who was still like 50 to 100 feet away, just charged them. The grandfather eventually got hooked, got tossed into the air. They were doing the right thing. They were just bad luck. When he was down on the ground, after things were settling down a little bit, I said, hey, you know, as a former U.S. Army paratrooper, I give that landing like a 9.5 out of 10. And he's like, well, if you just caught me 5 years ago, I could have done better. So he was jovial, trying to make light of his pain, but he was obviously in a lot of pain.
20: Trying to have a sense of humor about it. So he ran behind the trees to try to escape, but that thing would not give up. Hooked and hoisted. If you watch the video... They actually know what they're doing, okay? So they drop their big old... Vince, their heads are like this, okay?
1: It's pretty big.
20: They drop that big old triangle head, and he went low under his butt and flipped him like a coin.
1: That's great tackling for him, baby. Get low. Fly the head. Get low.
21: It worked.
20: He has a broken leg.
21: Oh, Jesus.
20: He's undergoing surgery. He's expected to recover soon. But Nips, you would add, yes, there are signs everywhere. There are warnings everywhere. They weigh up to 2,000 pounds. They can run 35 miles per hour, three times faster than humans. I don't care if you're a grandpa or not.
1: There's one point where when he gets flipped in the air, he's doing like an upside down, like jump man pose.
21: Yes.
1: Where he's got both of his legs spread out and both of his arms.
20: He could have fallen on his head and broken
1: like
20: his neck. If they paw on the ground, if they bellow or grunt or snort.
1: I'm sitting over here watching this like John Madden back in the 90s, just like with the telestrator going back.
21: Wham! Boom! Boom! Yeah. I need to hear somebody from, you know. The
1: Smash Mouth song.
21: Yes,
20: the world is gonna roll me. I ain't the sharpest tool in the shed. If a bison's too close, you back away. Slowly, do not run. Rapid movement can trigger them. Find cover. There was a car that came in on this one. Dogs agitate bison. Keep them on a leash at all times. There's another thing that you might not know if you're going out to enjoy the great world we have. When I went on a hike, went up to Ski Lake, up that one, and down the Tetons, the 3,200 feet. Down kind of deal. You take bear spray. Even on a little hike, even where there's a lot of people, there are elk and animals and stuff, but you take bear spray with you, but don't mess with them. Yeah, we all saw it. Holy crap. Good thing he's alive. Please, Nips, the signs all say, warning, do not approach bison.
21: You don't have to tell me twice. I only need one sign. It's just, don't go near the bison.
20: Vince in sports.
1: I just keep watching that old guy getting flipped over and
21: Somebody.
1: Over again.
21: I need that. I need that in my life.
1: Well, maybe you should do it, and then you can become viral.
5: Yeah, and now, the people's sports.
7: I'm looking for Henry Ruhlenberger.
8: Raffenbuser. Rosenbagger. Warm up. You're going in. Gartenhoser. Ruhlenbruder. Hey, way to go, Runnemucker.
21: To the sports department. We go.
1: The All-Star festivities are underway in the city of brotherly love. The All-Star Village opened this weekend with lines wrapped around the building to get into the convention center. Lines inside, and today and tomorrow it'll get even worse because you'll be standing out there at 95 degree heat waiting to get in.
21: Ooh, that's hot out there too.
1: You've got the Home Run Derby tonight with Kyle Schwarber and Bryce Harper participating as home team advantage a little bit for the Home Run Derby. Those guys know how that ball can fly out of the ballpark. Who will win the Home Run Derby? Who knows? And a lot of factors could go into that.
20: Anything worth placing a bet on?
21: Yeah, do you bet on the Derby ever?
1: No.
21: I've never have either.
1: Do not bet on the Home Run Derby.
20: So what would you bet on if you did?
1: Somebody to win.
20: Yeah, but is there numbers? I'm sure they get deeper.
21: Yeah, that's a good question. I'm not going now. I would pick a winner. I would pick Schwarber at this point. How do you like that?
1: Kyle Schwarber is the odds-on favorite to win tonight's.
21: I won't win much money then.
1: To win tonight's Home Run Derby, which is exclusively on Netflix.
21: What? People deliver the DVDs?
1: So just have yourselves prepared if you're interested in watching later on. It will not be available anywhere else. It will only be on Netflix, and see what kind of production they bring to baseball once again. As if you remember, the first game of the baseball season, the Yankees and Giants, was on at Netflix. So they're back in it again tonight.
21: All right.
1: And then tomorrow you got the All-Star Game. The starting pitchers have been announced. Christopher Sanchez of the Philadelphia Phillies will start for the National League. Dylan Cease will start for the Toronto Blue Jays. And oddly enough, last Blue Jay to start the All-Star Game as a pitcher was Roy Halladay. Last Philly to start the All-Star Game as a pitcher, Roy Halladay.
21: And it up.
1: All-Star Game in Philadelphia. They had their little 3-on-3 thing, whatever that was. Jordan Mailata dressed up like a baseball player.
21: He is thick.
1: Had the Futures game. They had the draft over the weekend. I saw a couple local kids got drafted in the first round of the Major League Baseball draft.
21: Yeah, I saw that too. That's great.
1: And then tomorrow night will be the game on Fox, Major League Baseball's Midsummer Classic. And it's going to be a hot one.
21: Yeah, probably better on TV this time around.
1: Man, imagine tomorrow night sitting in the 400 level of Citizens Bank Park on the right field side with that summer sun just cooking you. Hopefully you didn't eat any bad lettuce to get a parasite.
21: I literally fear my skin getting redder. That's how I felt this weekend. I could feel myself getting red.
1: The shop at Citizens Bank Park easily averaged a line of 500 people yesterday.
21: Okay.
1: Likely over an hour wait at any point.
21: Too old.
1: Satellite stores just as bad, says Adam in Lancaster.
21: Too much. I don't know. Too much for me.
1: Too much?
21: Yeah. My kid's grown. I ain't got the energy for that.
1: No?
21: I know.
20: You feel like you did your obligatory.
21: I do. More than that.
20: Took you places, did things with you, son. You're on your own now thing?
21: Well, yes.
20: I exposed you to all I could do. You're out
1: you
20: want to
1: do that, you can do it yourself.
21: Yeah. You know I did, too.
20: Yep. You did.
1: So as we prepare for the All-Star Game in Major League Baseball, we also prepare for the end of the World Cup. France, Spain, England, and Argentina, the final four teams remaining, and those are the teams that are ranked in the top four spots in the FIFA rankings. You'll have France and Spain tomorrow at 3 Eastern time, followed by Argentina and England on Wednesday, 3 p.m. Eastern time. So a little bit of a early start here for the semifinal games. The final will be on Sunday. Who will it be in the final? I don't know. France and Argentina? Why not? It seems like it's what it's been building to.
21: Wow. England, an underdog.
1: Yeah, England has the underdog out of the four teams here. A real darling.
21: Not since the later stages of the Revolutionary War have they been an underdog.
1: See if England can get jobbed by FIFA again.
21: Harry Kane?
1: On Wednesday, just like they did with the Hand of God goal by Diego Maradona back in the 80s.
21: They kept showing that. I saw that.
1: Yeah, that was against England.
21: Oh, that's right.
1: So, yes, that is a thorn in the side of the English football fan that Maradona scored a goal with his hand and there was no sort of replay to overturn it.
21: None. No. Hand from God. That's funny. There's no way people would stand for it in this country. There's just no way.
1: Oh, no.
21: There's just no way.
1: I go back to over the weekend when Norway was taking on England. And, you know, Norway takes out Erling Haaland with 15 minutes to go in the game. That would be like sitting down Tom Brady at the beginning of the fourth quarter and telling Brian Hoyer, it's yours from here on out, pal.
21: I don't get that either.
1: I get it, though. They were playing in Miami. It was like 100 degrees.
21: Right.
1: He had already played 100 minutes, but he's the best player on your team. Like, you got to see that through to the end.
21: Who makes everybody else better? So you're taking out someone responsible for a large part. I couldn't agree more.
1: You're basically taking out the guy who's responsible for getting you there.
3: Yeah. Got me.
21: Yo.
1: No idea.
3: No idea.
21: I've been enjoying it, though.
1: Yeah, it's been great to watch. It's been a huge joy here in the summertime when there's usually, you know, an absence of sports.
21: Yeah. Maybe you folks can look at it like you do wrestling. You don't get it, but you can enjoy it a little bit.
20: All right,
21: bit.
20: Soccer, move along. Tour de France is on.
21: We've had enough
20: and
21: of your nonsense.
20: And football starts. Okay, good.
1: Yeah, we got a week left to go here in the soccer, and the success of the 48-team World Cup is already sparking rumors of a 64-team World Cup, and that format will be looked at for the 2030 World Cup. It could be ever-growing, just like the NCAA tournament, even though no one asked for it at all whatsoever. They're going to give it to you.
21: So
1: why? Because it's going to make FIFA more money.
21: That is true.
1: Than they already have. What else did you have this weekend? Golf, you had the Scottish Open. Tom Kim was the winner there. NASCAR, Ryan Blaney got a win after a little bit of a weather delay. In that race, you had UFC with Conor McGregor and whatever that was on Saturday night for 69 seconds, fast enough that you were able to go watch that for a minute and then come back and watch the soccer game end.
21: Crazy. Crazy. I was looking forward to a good fight. It was a great story. A comeback. He hasn't fought in years, McGregor.
1: Yeah. Pay me my money.
20: I just didn't like seeing somebody hurt like that. Like, losing's one thing. Okay, cool. But,
21: Do you think he was hurt even before?
1: Yeah, I think he was, yeah.
21: Wow. A lot of people are saying that.
20: I don't know.

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4: Let's start on the river routes. Major delays here. Had that overturned truck this morning. That's 22-322 eastbound, right near Fishing Creek Valley, 443. All traffic eastbound being detoured off there at North Front Street, 400. Reportedly a truckload of baby wipes. You've got backlogs between 225 and 325, and it's jammed up on 225 and Dolphin. Expect some major delays in the detour there, heading down 22-322. Folks avoiding that using 11 to 15, well, you're creep and crawl from Duncannon all the way down to Marysville. And 34 still running heavy slow up over Sterrett's Gap. Into York, they cleared that fender bender 30 at Pennsylvania Avenue. Lancaster County, no problems on 222 or 283. John Will Spock, right now traffic.
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19: Be sunny and seasonable with a high of 86 degrees. That's right where we should be for mid-July. A clear and pleasant night on the way tonight with a low of 65. And tomorrow, another prolonged heat wave sets up through the end of the week. A sunny and hot day on Tuesday with a high of 94. From the ABC 27 Weather Center, I'm meteorologist Brett Thackera for 105.7 The X.
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21: .39 in the morning. Minutes from now, we'll give away the 311 and Dirty Heads tickets for Hollywood Casino. Big weekend all around. Bret Michaels in town. Yeah. Roger and Roger's wife got to see Bret Michaels. Roger, of course, made the great painting of myself and Bret. So we were able to get him some tickets to see that show. And I guess he had to stop early, or they stopped the drawing a little bit early.
1: Was it rain?
21: I think so, or there was a fear of some electricity in the air. But speaking of electricity in the air, Jennifer Shade, what a time it was.
1: I can testify.
21: In Gettysburg. Holy cow, the videos were great.
1: Gettysburg Bike Week, since you moved over to the barn there, I think is the biggest and the best it's ever been. And celebrating 25 years as out there as an MC, I can tell you there's a lot you don't see when it comes to this. You go, you have a good time, and hopefully you get home safely, and that's our job. You don't see the years worth of effort, the issues that arise, and then when it's go time, it's go time. I mean, these were 20-hour days for the crew, really. And they got to bring to you some of the, you know, great bands, best vendors, best location we've ever been in, because he had some inside, outside, and the bands were excellent. So I can't say enough about Kelly and Chris and John and all of the crew who was there in the heat. I mean, they were all there in the heat all day, and then the rain. This is the first time I can remember we ever had rain 3 days at separate points, and sometimes it was a critical point. So what happens is, Nips, if you guys don't know, an event can be shut down. There's a way they can kind of give a perimeter. Let's say it's 5 miles. Depends on who's doing what and where you are in the country. And this happens everywhere, not just here. But because of these storms that were coming up, they'll get a map. They'll see where the lightning strikes are. If there was one in this case anywhere within 5 miles, shut down for 30 minutes. Mm. So the minute, like, let's say Saturday when we had a strike, even if it wasn't raining there, the storm was coming, or some rain was coming, there was a strike, and we had to shut down. It happened every day, thanks to everybody for being cool about it, especially the bands and, you know, the people, because it can be very dangerous. You don't want anybody hit. It has happened. Remember, Nips? Happened at a live show years ago. Outside. So anytime you're outside, it adds a whole other layer to putting an event together. If you've organized a child's birthday party, just imagine that on gross amounts of steroids.
21: Yeah. Again, Gettysburg Bike Week was just like my trip to Roy Rogers when I was a kid. Hey. My birthday party. Just a little bit more logistics.
1: The amount of bikes when I went up, because I was backstage a lot and working a lot on the field, I went up to look out, and I even stood there and went, oh my God, I didn't know we had that many bikes that could get here. New Jersey, Michigan, New York, Carolinas, just from everywhere.
21: Oh, wow.
1: Yeah, it was huge. It was so big. The bike shows, my friend Bunny from Iron Goddess got to come in for the first time and do a female bike show, which I absolutely loved. There have been an interview with her. So a lot of this is online because I was just kind of, a couple people couldn't be there. So I said, all right, I'll do some lives and things. And at one point, I was so tired, I couldn't even think. There was another thing that happened too, Nips, I'll tell you in a second. But who was it? Matt and Joni from Lancaster, they were there. The bands were great, though. We had Blackstone Cherry. We had Molly Hatchet. We had Memphis Mayfire. Their tour bus got stuck. Well, the truck got stuck, then the tour bus got stuck. And the wrecker had a problem. Some of the crew was there until 6:30 in the morning getting them out of the back because of the rain and the mud. There's another thing that you don't hear about, right? And then they had to be back at 8 o'clock. Out at 6:30, back at 8. The bands were great. The funeral portrait, though. I can't say enough good things about Lee and that gang.
4: Oh, they're so good, huh?
1: When they played on Friday,
4: that's great.
1: He was out there setting up the merch, green hair and all. People were coming in with their kids. We had a lot of people there who didn't ride at all and just wanted to see the funeral portrait. The fans are feral and beautiful.
4: Holy, holy water.
1: He that's set up right. The merch. He met everybody holy. He could meet. We had to go for cover at one point. And people still stood in line. We were trying to get them to go indoors. They're like, no, we're not losing our spot. They waited for them for hours.
4: Yeah.
1: They were there at gates at 10 o'clock in the morning to see them. What time do they play? 8:10.
4: Man.
1: He earns everyone. That band earns everyone. The whole band, too. He gets a lot of the credit because he's the front guy. Then, I think there's about, he got done with some of the fans. There were still many that wanted to meet, and they just couldn't do everybody. He had about 15 or 20 minutes to go back, change, and get up on stage to play. He did all of that and then did exactly that and got out there and hammered it. Great show. So congratulations to everyone involved, vendors, the staff, the crew, the whole thing. It was a success. It was a lot. We had our first drone show. Creepy. You know what's weird about the drones? There's no noise.
10: Yeah, there's no fanfare.
1: If I said... That does, they don't do that.
11: No, not they even that, right?
1: With the little white track lights, and then they go up and they just start forming. The music comes on, which is great, and then they turned into a guitar, yeah. And the sponsors, and an eagle that was flapping its wings and rotating.
4: All right, I kind of like that.
1: But it was strangely quiet. And then, of course, Friday night, we had the fireworks.
4: We're going to make them things gas-powered. How many times I got to tell you about batteries?
1: They make no noise. Quite a trick.
4: You need some drones like that.
1: Saw tons of friends, had a fantastic time. They even had a stage inside this time, which was great to cool off. They had a bike show in there, and they had an acoustic stage set up. So I'm sorry if I didn't get to talk to everybody. Thanks to Matt and Joni for this beautiful picture of a funeral portrait, like their silhouette up against the sky. What'd they say here? Let me see. Great shows all weekend at Gettysburg. Great seeing you, Jen, as always. They did capture something that has never happened before in my life.
4: Are you laughing?
1: You're an ass. I had a tank top on.
4: Oh, my. Hey.
1: All my clothes were soaking wet. I had no time to figure out how to dry them. So I said, you know what?
4: That's funny.
1: We got to do it. And it was hot.
4: I never would have noticed that. With your video stuff, it's funny. I didn't even notice the rain or that it was an issue at all.
1: It three times.
4: That's
1: every
4: so funny.
1: Day. This is the first nope, time every didn't day even it notice rained. It. And that means a total breakdown. Cover everything up. Ugh. Try to keep things, at least we don't have a tremendous amount of wind. Try to keep things from blowing away. The next day there was mud. The crew has to take everything out, try to dry it. They have to do gear checks, make sure nothing's fried. It was, on their part, one of the feistiest we've had with that. But all in all... and the parade of chrome, all the things that happened with it. We hope everybody had a blast. We hope everybody made it home safe. And it's going to take you a couple days to unspin your brain how many bikes were out in Gettysburg in general in our surrounding areas. So thanks to everybody. It was fantastic.
4: We'll take care of some business. We'll come back. Still to come this hour, we're going to hand out the 311 and Dirty Heads tickets. We'll be right back.
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11: Let's start in Dauphin County on the River Route. Still dealing with the overturned tractor trailer. This happened just before 5 this morning. 22-3-22 eastbound. Still closed there at Fishing Creek Valley 443. All traffic being detoured off there at North Front Street, Fort Hunter. Expect that detour. 22-3-22 eastbound. Backed up between 325 and 225. So expect some major delays down through Dauphin. In the meantime, expect major delays as the alternate 11-15 is bumper to bumper from Duncannon all the way down to Marysville. Still heavy slow, 34 at Sterrett's Gap. 83 looks good over East or Summit. A little slow, 2nd Street north of 19th Street. York County's in good shape. Lancaster County accident, East St. Peter Township. Old Philadelphia Pike, Route 340, right at 462. John Wills, Spock, right now traffic.
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2: 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Just play the game one way. You hit a ball in the gap, run. 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
19: Today will be sunny and seasonable with a high of 86 degrees. That's right where we should be for mid-July. A clear and pleasant night on the way tonight with a low of 65. And tomorrow, another prolonged heat wave sets up through the end of the week. A sunny and hot day on Tuesday with a high of 94. From the ABC 27 Weather Center, I'm meteorologist Brett Thackera for 105.7 The X.
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0: 8:56 in the morning. News update with Jennifer Shade coming up in just a few minutes, as promised. 800-332-1057. Call now. We'll give you tickets for 311 and Dirty Heads. Hollywood Casino, that's coming up this... Well, it's actually coming up in a couple days on the 15th. So today's Monday the 13th. Don't help me with the math. I can do this one. So today's the 13th. Tomorrow will be the 14th. So Wednesday would be the 15th, correct?
1: Mm-hmm.
0: Payday!
1: Yeah.
0: Call now, 10th caller. You'll get the hookup. They're all yours. We'll have a news update with Jennifer Shade coming up.
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4: Let's start in Dolphin County on the River Route. Still dealing with the overturned tractor trailer. This happened just before 5 this morning. 22-322 eastbound. Still closed there at Fishing Creek Valley 443. All traffic being detoured off there North Front Street Fort Hunter. Expect that detour. 22-322 eastbound backed up between 325 and 225, so expect some major delays down through Dolphin. In the meantime, expect major delays as the alternate 11 to 15 is bumper to bumper from Duncannon all the way down to Marysville. Still heavy slow, 34 at Sterrett's Gap. 83 looks good over Easter Summit, a little slow 2nd Street north of 19th Street. York County's in good shape. Lancaster County accident, East Lampeter Township, Old Philadelphia Pike, Route 340, right at 462. John Wills, Bachrin on traffic.
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1: It'll be sunny and seasonable with a high of 86 degrees. That's right where we should be for mid-July. A clear and pleasant night on the way tonight with a low of 65. And tomorrow, another prolonged heat wave sets up through the end of the week. A sunny and hot day on Tuesday with a high of 94. From the ABC 27 Weather Center, I'm meteorologist Brett Thackera for 105.7 The X.
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11: Good morning, everyone. We've got hot weather. No joke hot weather. I was just checking. We have a heat advisory in effect for our area. Please understand that the next couple of days, it's going to be on the cruel side of hot. It is all over the country. I don't know where you're escaping it because I was looking at me, oh, what about Michigan? Not really. And at least in Florida, when they get this, they got beaches, right? Where are you running? Running into the woods, Nibs? I love Pennsylvania. It's so green and beautiful here. Come in July. But this has been extraordinary. We had that. We had rain off and on. Watch the storms. After the last couple of rounds, we know exactly what they're capable of. And don't want to find out anymore, thank you. We had 350-plus people rescued in Missouri amid flash flooding in three counties. Now, imagine being a first responder there. Now that you have a little bit more experience with some of this. Flash flooding, three counties, more than 100 water rescues alone, other people being rescued too, so it can turn at any moment. Please, don't blow it off. Follow advice. The lightning is dangerous. The flooding can be dangerous and awful. Can sweep a car with just inches. And then you've got the heat. Cooling centers will be available in your communities. We've been through this. You know, it wasn't a drill either. We were through it. And then we have, you know, what we have coming to us. So the malls, where else? You guys, I mean, think of any. I don't have the list in front of me. Libraries, whatever it may be. If you don't have air conditioning, and if you know somebody that doesn't, please look out for them. As far as your pets.
0: Hey, today'd be a good day to get your stuff done at the DMV.
2: Hey, go sit inside in the air for a while.
11: Might be a time you want to sit somewhere right? And do something annoying. So we all need to look out for each other, and that includes man's best friend here, too. And obviously, I know about dogs. I have them, and I wouldn't put them out on a hot pavement with their paws without some kind of protection. And I want to let them sit out there. But they don't sweat like we do. And they can get heat stroke really fast. So the temperatures, add the humidity, add the two numbers together. If the you got the formula? Okay, temperature and the humidity. Add the two numbers together. If the total's more than 150, it means it's too hot. Not that you can't feel or tell, but if you need some kind of qualifier in the digits, there you go. You gonna do that?
0: Hot.
11: Doing it now? Hot. It spells hot.
0: I did the math. Hot.
11: For dogs in particular, any animals, watch them outside. Make sure they've got their water and everything if they are regularly outside animals. Main signs, heavy panting, loss of energy. If you're on a walk and they start acting weird. Now, some dogs just throw themselves down because they want to walk anymore. Aside from that, get them in the shade. Get them water. Don't make them go swimming. Most dogs like to swim. Some don't. Pit bulls or staffies don't. In fact, their mass doesn't lend itself to anything. I tried to take Mo one time just to the creek to. She looked at me like, why am I here? I'm here up to my doggy elbows, and I don't think I need this. She looked at me like, okay, that was fun. Can we go home now?
0: She said, what? Is it a crick or a creek?
11: Don't force them to go. Don't burn their paws on the sidewalk. And some dogs don't need a haircut either. Trimming their hair is okay, but some dogs have an extra layer on purpose to keep them cool. So check with your vet first or look it up. Google your dog breed. They can get sunburn if you shave them too tight and get bitten by bugs. So they've got their coats for a reason. Not always appropriate to shave them, but you should know that if you're the owner. And give them a checkup petting too. Yourself, while you're at it. We had ticks on people this weekend. We're worried about mosquitoes, all those things. But if you're outdoors a lot, make sure that extra brushing, bathing, check their skin for irritation and all that. But please don't leave them out in this heat.
0: Don't see, I got color?
16: Oh, yeah.
0: You notice?
16: No.
0: You notice? How about back of my neck?
16: All right, there I can see it.
0: Yeah. Okay, yeah. Very good. Okay, good.
11: Did you forget the sunscreen or it didn't work?
0: I didn't put enough on. Mm. Look at me. I was outside for a long time.
16: You don't need sunscreen when you're sitting in the shade the entire time.
0: Well, I'll tell you about the pop-up I was part of coming up tomorrow.
11: Am I darker than Vince?
0: No, please.
11: Wait a minute.
17: You do got some good color.
11: Oh, hold on.
0: Shade has great color.
11: Look at that. I am.
0: Yeah, you look good in the videos over the weekend. You looked like not too white, for lack of a better way to say it. Why is a nice color to you?
11: When it comes to the heat, I never in my life wore a tank top in public, let alone on stage with video crews and everything else that was going on. My clothes were soaked, and it was that hot, I gave up. I'm like, why am I doing this? My vanity? Because I don't like my arms or something? Too bad. It's hot and miserable.
0: I'd wear a tutu if I thought it could make me cooler. I'd wear anything.
11: But... yeah, so please be prepared. That's super important. Part of my job is make sure you're all PSA'd to death, okay? Or to life. Lindsey Graham has died, longtime South Carolina senator. 71 years old, suffering an aortic rupture related to cardiac disease. Graham had been in Kyiv meeting with Ukrainian lawmakers just a day before his death. A conservative Republican who served in the Senate since 2003. You might not know his background. Former Air Force lawyer and retired Air National Guard reservist who is seeking re-election in 2026. South Carolina Governor Henry McMaster will appoint an interim replacement to fill the seat. Meanwhile, Kentucky Senator Mitch McConnell said injuries from his fall at his home led to his nearly month-long hospitalization. I do not get into the game. Please don't ask me about, age and this and that. With age comes experience. Not everybody matures at the same rate either. With that said, we've got young, we've got old. We've got some that are older. A matter of respect, I don't get into people's medical stuff. And let them heal, let them do whatever. I know there's a lot of questions and concerns about what is given to the public, what isn't. But when it comes to this kind of thing, it's serious business. And yeah, some of these folks are older, but some of them also have a ton of experience. I'm not getting into the politics side of it. It's the human side. Okay? So we do have a passing here, and I've seen all the posts. I've seen all the criticisms and concerns and questions. And I don't know. I'm looking at one headline. Lindsey Graham's sudden death stuns Washington. It is sudden. But when you have older people, it happens. So what happens is they'll go through the process that's already been set for this kind of situation. It does occur. And there's a lot of speaking out. You'll see flags at half staff for this, too. Fed chair is going to be going to Capitol Hill for his first congressional testimony on monetary policy. And then we'll find out what maybe their plans are. The rate decision is supposed to be coming on the 29th. Shooting attack. We had one at a street festival in Toronto. That may have been some of the footage you saw. Wounding at least six and, killing two. Suspect at large as of this morning. U.S. Postal Service raising the cost of forever stamps by 4 cents yesterday. So from 78 to 82. But if you already bought them, they're good. How much do you invest?
0: I have no more comments about the post office today. I've said enough. I'm fighting a battle by myself here.
11: The announcement coming as the U.S. Postal Service recorded a $9 billion loss fiscal year 2025. Postmaster General told Congress that this year's first-class stamps would need to cost 90 to 95 cents a piece to stabilize the USPS. And future hikes could come as often as twice a year through 2028, though none have been announced yet.
0: It's tough when your business model is just burning money, I guess. I don't know how the hell you managed to run a business like that. Jesus, God Almighty, that's terrible.
11: We got news when we came on here this morning, right before we came on, that Sam Neill passed away. Best known for, Jurassic Park. Is that the first one you thought of, Vince?
16: Yeah.
11: Hunt for Red October, The Piano.
1: The Piano.
11: All of those things. People, 78.
1: People talked about that movie for years. The Piano. Remember that, Fa?
11: Yeah.
1: Oh my God.
11: I have more, a little bit more with this, and more entertainment news coming up here at 9:30. State budget. We got some things done, other things on the table. What was left behind? Minimum wage increase, additional funding for mass transit, expanded access to affordable housing. Skills game legislation, not a done deal. There's 120-day legal protection that was added to this after the Pennsylvania Supreme Court ruled that the machines were illegal. That will expire October 13th. And the governor has made it clear. Governor Shapiro says the state police will be prepared to enforce the law after that date. Are they coming in and taking the machines? So there's a loophole in the law. The state Supreme Court came down with this decision. The law would need to be changed. You have the rules and then the enforcement. If you don't like how things are being enforced, you got to go back to the rules and change them. They have until the 13th. Or I guess they will be taking them out. And another issue left hanging was the felony murder statute. So in March, the state Supreme Court ruled that by the letter of the laws, they are supposed to balance against, right? Automatic life sentences for second-degree murder are unconstitutional. I announced it when it happened. Now we have this in front of us, and this did not get just taken care of. Lawmakers have until July 24th coming up here to rewrite the law. No fix included in the budget. Attorney General Dave Sunday is warning the ruling could lead to the release of hundreds of convicted inmates. So there are certain legislators that are looking into this and moving it, and others saying, good, that's the way we wanted it. That's the way this goes. But if they do anything else, we'll let you know. We'll be watching it. Jeff Bezos-backed General Fusion becomes the first nuclear fusion startup to be publicly traded. NASDAQ starts listing today. Berks County teen charged in the shooting death of a Cumberland Valley High School student. This is so sad. 16-year-old Daniel Cruz of Reading facing criminal homicide charges. Prosecutors say the charges in connection with the death of the 16-year-old Felipe Rodriguez Jr., who was shot and killed in Reading on the 4th of July. He was supposed to be a junior at CV this year. Investigation is ongoing. One reminder as well, the president is going to be coming into town, well, in Carlisle in Cumberland County, on Wednesday. Because why? We have the PA Defense and Innovation Summit at the U.S. Army War College in Carlisle. So certain road closures and traffic restrictions are going to start tomorrow. Just know that he's going to speak on Wednesday. It's a two-dayer with the nation's most influential leaders in defense, finance, tech, and government. Tell you what happened at the box office coming up in a few minutes with entertainment news. Naked man recently broke into a Lebanon, Tennessee Walmart. They have one there too. Is it Lebanon there? Somebody tell me. Walmart employees called 911 to report the break-in. Then they sheltered in a secure area. Police arrived quickly, found a 26-year-old man naked sitting on a pallet of dog food.
16: What other way would you want to spend your weekend?
11: He tried to run into the clothing department. Interestingly enough, the officers arrested the man and charged him with a disorderly public intoxication, vandalism, trespassing, and other offenses. Throw in the book.
0: He should have put clothes on and then like a mannequin. And just stood there. I'm thinking, dude.
11: Ew.
0: Everybody's locking themselves up to away from the naked guy. You got more power than he does. You got clothes on.
11: 61-year-old man on a Ryanair flight from Greece to Germany was recently partially sucked out of a window. Partially. The plane climbed to 20,000 feet before the man was pulled through a broken window. His wife held his legs and others pulled him back inside.
0: Oh, Jesus.
11: Don't be nasty to the people sitting next to you. They may be the ones who keep you out the window.
0: Where's the footage of that?
16: Saw some other story over the weekend about somebody smoking out the window of an airplane.
0: Oh, yeah.
16: I don't even know how that's possible.
0: That's great. Can you do that? Crack that window.
16: The windows don't open though. So that's
11: when you.
16: Or is it like that? Is it that little hole that's at the bottom, and you're just going?
11: When you first start flying, it's fun. You get that inside window seat, so you can watch. And then, as you fly enough, you're like, "Please give me the aisle so I can go to the bathroom." I don't care if the shades are up or down, unless it's getting really hot in here.
0: I sure don't want to be sucked out of the plane, though.
11: And for the love of God, like the story last week, you don't want to be a pilot in training, let's say, and have your instructor go, "Okay, you know what to do. I'm out," and jump out the door. That still haunts me. That's still creepy.
0: We saw it over the weekend. The family was like, "Wow!" They were like stunned by it. The plane too, Jennifer.
11: Mm-hmm.
0: Which you can't really vocally get that across. The plane was like one of them little tiny things too.
16: Little puddle jumper.
11: They were practicing.
0: Yeah, was it like a big plane? Like something little, almost more frightening.
11: Was it Cessna 150? I think. I'm not
16: you
11: sure.
16: Know what to do.
11: You know what to do.
0: No, I don't. Hey,
16: why? Hey! What are you doing?
11: I'm training. What are you doing over there?
0: See,
11: oh my God!
0: See, people
16: where are you
0: too,
16: going, pal?
0: Sometimes people are too calm. You see, there's a time and a place to go crazy.
11: You're sitting there, and somebody says that to you. And you're like, "What does that mean? Oh my God! They're gone already."
0: grab that son of a bitch by his leg. He's not getting out of that plane.
16: You're not going anywhere, pal.
0: I do not know what to do. Always trying to train people with not enough training.
11: American Canyon.
0: See how it is.
11: California police recently arrested a thief who took selfies while committing a burglary. Man broke into a local business, stole vehicles, tools, and copper wire. Officers were able to get a license plate number, and they tracked down the thief and used the selfies on his phone to arrest him.
0: Idiots.
11: And then there was the biggie. Reminder to all that wildlife is wild. Bison attack in Yellowstone. By now, most of you have seen it. Man and his grandson. I just wanted to give you an update on the man. Yep, when you saw it this morning, you're waiting and waiting. You're like, okay, they're running around the trees. This bison was laying there in the campground.
0: The payday was fantastic on the video.
16: Oh, the payoff.
0: Fantastic.
11: It's probably one of the biggest wait for it there is. Wait for it.
0: I believe I can fly.
11: I'm sure it's happened, but I've never personally seen. Usually they're standing along a road and something happens. Somebody gets out to take a picture or they're in a field.
0: Body.
11: Yeah. And then
0: something
11: happens. In this case, the rut is happening. So with that, they get wild. July and August, not the time to be messing with, but never.
0: You know, the viral deal is frightening too. Because I just put in man, thrown, bison. And 75 million different feeds showed up of this same video. That is frightening how fast that moves.
11: Broken leg. That's what I got just a little while ago. Broken leg. And if that's all, he's lucky. Because that bison chased him around and then got down and under. And Vince, you said it was a good move, football tackle?
16: Great form.
11: Got under his backside in those overalls and gave him a headbutt right into Christmas.
16: You lower the shoulder, you fly the head, you wrap the arms.
0: We got to talk about a bison with the kind of dexterity, though, to get to run around a tree.
11: They run up to 35 miles per hour.
0: Have we ever? I guess they don't do drills usually, so you don't know how good they are.
11: They can run three times faster than a human.
16: You've never seen a bison run the 40 before.
0: Right?
11: I'm not talking about your grandpa either. That's what I felt bad. This guy, there was no way.
0: He's trying.
11: The only way he was going to get out of this is if the bison gave up, and that would be his choice. Like, I'm not doing this anymore. But
16: I will.
11: For some reason, he was pissed.
16: I will say, the old man did show some incredible speed for an old man.
0: He did, yeah.
16: He was moving.
11: He was running for his life.
16: Yeah.
11: He could have, even if he didn't get hit, he could have been hit, trampled. But when he came down like that, could have been on his head.
0: Could have been right on his head. Oh, my God.
11: And congratulations, in a strange way, to the photographer, Mike McLeod, because he caught everything on camera, his shot of a lifetime.
0: Has the art started yet?
16: Yeah, when will there be a minimalist painting of the old man flying through the air?
0: I need all that art. I need the videos. I need the GIFs.
11: The grandfather is reportedly in good spirits, undergoing surgery, expected to recover. We'll have a good laugh later.
0: Oh, absolutely. Especially since he's going to live now.
11: Mm-hmm. I expect, like when the pants incident happened a couple years ago, there was a tourism company that says, travel Yellowstone the right way. And they had this big taxidermy bison with a pair of jeans hanging off its so they used it. There were t-shirts made, the whole thing. So this year maybe we'll get the same. Maybe everybody will wear overalls in honor of the man. I'm not sure, but usually there's some. They call them tourons. Don't be one. They're not there for you to pet.
0: But page two of education. Page two of general education is stay away from animals.
16: Stay away from wild animals.
11: So you're in their house.
0: I don't know.
16: There it is again.
11: 25 yards minimum.
0: Whoop! Boom!
11: Ugh.
0: One more time. Give it again.
16: Give it to me again.
0: Come on. One more time.
16: There it is. Here it is. Slow motion.
0: Oh,
16: they cut it.
0: God.
16: Boom! Here, she's running this way. Linebacker comes in. Boom!
0: Wham!
11: I've never seen one take off after somebody
0: that. I like it.
11: His
0: arms are out, too.
16: I'm telling you, he's doing an upside down jump, man. He looks like Michael Jordan at one point.
0: Marvin Jordan.
11: Be safe out there.
0: Merle Jordan.
11: Success Sports. I'll be back with entertainment. Wow.
0: Merle Jordan. Merle. That's it, man. Is it not working? I'm sorry. My battery died. Merle. Oh, I'll do it for you here.
16: Thank you.
0: You're welcome. Oh, that's funny.
17: And now, the People's Sports.
0: Sports department, we go.
16: Yeah, and the sports community also had their eye on the bison video, and it didn't take people long to make the joke that It's July, but we already got Bills beating the Dolphins as the grandkid was wearing a Miami Dolphins jersey. It's just another thorn in the side of Dolphins fans. Even no football is being played, but Bills are destroying you.
0: Careful with your team allegiance. Could come back to haunt you at any time.
16: All right, as we get a brand new week underway, it is going to be a busy one from a sports perspective. The World Cup semifinals are set after the weekend. France and Spain from Dallas tomorrow. And then you'll have England and Argentina from Atlanta on Wednesday. So even though we got all this heat coming across pretty much all the country at this point, the soccer games don't look like they'll be affected by it too much because they will both be inside. Now, what will be the case on Sunday when the two winning teams meet at MetLife Stadium for the FIFA World Cup trophy? That could be a completely different story because it is supposed to be hot in the weekend as well.
0: Would they change? They wouldn't postpone or change. No, right? Postpone or change anything?
16: The only thing they would probably do is change the time of the game. The World Cup final at the current moment is set for, let's see, Sunday at 3 o'clock. So right in the middle of the afternoon.
0: Oh, it's so hot.
16: Maybe they push it back to like a 5 or 6 o'clock, just give the heat to cook off a little bit.
0: Yesterday, the Phillies game in Detroit looked so hot in the afternoon. And like that peak time you're talking about?
16: Yeah, that 2-3 o'clock range right there. Well, Philly, they had that the other week too in Kansas City where there was barely anybody in the stands because it was so hot.
0: Brutal hot. It feels it too. And they wear them full, the whole uniforms. Ugh.
16: At least they're not wool anymore.
0: That's right.
16: Did you see though, there's been a leak about the Phillies Field of Dreams uniforms that they're going to wear? Phillies are playing in Dyersville, Iowa this season. They're playing in the Field
0: of Dreams. That's right. I forgot about
16: that. It looks like they're wearing the Ben Chapman era Phillies uniforms.
0: Say it ain't so.
16: Just that I didn't thought maybe you'd want to get a head start and get yourself one of those on Fanatics.
0: We got it. We have to sign Aroldis where we have to do, we have to trade before the trade deadline. Coming so we can up, bring honor back to the Chapman name.
16: In Philadelphia.
0: Although I don't know how much of a stand-up guy he is either. Really, is he?
16: Who, Aroldis?
0: Yeah. Is he okay? He's a good guy. He's a good egg, right?
16: I don't know. There's that video of him feeling his mom's boobs one time.
0: I know. I thought of that, too.
16: That's the first thing. That and the excessive sweating is what I always, and giving up home runs is what I always
11: Thanks
16: know
11: for
16: about
11: bringing
16: Aroldis
11: the mom,
16: Chapman.
11: Mom thing up. I forgot about that.
0: I remember the sweat dripping off the brim of his hat. That's hot.
16: He's the only guy I've ever seen with sweat dripping off the brim of his hat. That is not what you want from your closer, by the way.
0: Yeah, to be sweating.
16: It's a bad look. You know the game's already a loss when he comes running out of the bullpen and the sweat's dripping off of his hat.
0: I mean, that was literally a commercial back in the 80s. Never let him see a sweat. We see you. We see you, Mr. Chapman.
16: So you've got the home run derby tonight from Citizens Bank Park. Kyle Schwarber, Bryce Harper, Junior Caminero, Ben Rice, Caglione from the Royals, Murakami from the White Sox, all names that will be featured in the Home Run Derby this evening. I don't know if you really want a Philly to win the Home Run Derby. It would be great for the All-Star Game festivities and the home crowd. But, you know, we've seen in the past.
0: But we're asking two of our major stars to change or adjust whatever they do on a daily basis to win this competition.
16: Oh, maybe Bryce Harper will put out some video today about betting on him on FanDuel for the home run derby.
0: Kick him while he's down, America. I don't think... Oh, God. All right. We'll see how it goes.
16: And yesterday, the final game before the All-Star break, the Pirates, a 14-5 win over the Brewers. Paul Skeens picks up his second win in a row. Pirates got very lucky yesterday because Jacob Mizorowski was supposed to start for the Milwaukee Brewers and then was a late scratch and they had somebody else start the game. So Pirates got one. And here we are at the All-Star break with the Pittsburgh Pirates, 50-47 on the season throw. So three games over 500. Orioles got an 8-2 win over the Royals. Yankees finished off a sweep of the Nationals with a 5-3 win yesterday. And the Phillies behind 10 strikeouts from Zach Wheeler. A 5-0 win over the Detroit Tigers. Christopher Sanchez will start the All-Star game for the National League. First Philly to start the All-Star game since Roy Halladay. And Dylan Cease will start for the American League. First Toronto Blue Jay to start the All-Star game since Roy Halladay. So I'm sure there will be some sort of Roy Halladay celebration at the All-Star game tomorrow night. So baseball at its halfway point as we get to enjoy the Midsummer Classic over the next couple of days. And if you're going down to Philadelphia, be prepared to be hot and be prepared to wait in line. The All-Star Village that's at the Convention Center had a line wrapped around the building yesterday. People waiting 2 hours just to get inside in the 95-degree heat. You know, at least when I go to the Super Bowl and they have the NFL experience there, it's February, so it's not 95 degrees out and the waiting in line isn't too bad, but here in the summertime in the Northeast, where it's basically become the Amazon.
0: Yeah. 2 hours.
16: Stay hydrated.
0: Oh, man. I had a great time at the All-Star game when it was in Washington. It wasn't as much money as this one.
16: No.
0: Overall, no. No, I would say not even close. No way.
16: What else did you have happen over the weekend? Wimbledon wrapped up. Yannick Sinner brings home the gentleman singles title yesterday. Ryan Blaney was the NASCAR winner. They went to overtime. They had themselves a weather delay there. Golf, Tom Kim won the Scottish Open as the prep continues for the Open Championship, which will be golf's final major of the season. And that will be this weekend at Royal Birkdale in Southport, England. Scottie Scheffler, the current winner of the Open Championship. He won last year. See if he can defend his title or can Rory make a run. And a poor showing for Rory at the Scottish Open, even though he was near, you know, the top of the leaderboard as we went into the weekend. Did not really end up that well for Rory McIlroy. Finished 5 shots off the lead, tied for third, but even said it himself, he had some blunders that eventually cost him. Shot a 73 on Saturday, which basically took him out of contention for that one. Yeah, Rory saying, "I'm so bad at golf right now." Imagine you could say you're so bad at golf right now after finishing a tournament 12 under par. Man.
0: There's a few people who might be worse.
16: Yeah.
0: Rory.
16: that would be nice. You got no NFL news here as we get closer to the beginning of training camp. The Seattle Seahawks do have a new owner, though. And if the Seattle Seahawks can sell for $9.6 billion, an NFL record, I can only imagine what some of these other teams are going to get in the future when they go up for sale.
0: Mm-mm-mm.
16: But, you know, they sold high, coming off a Super Bowl championship, so they should get the highest price tag they can possibly get. And other than that, I think that's about it for today.
0: Imagine back in the day, you didn't sign guys for money problems, and the owners didn't have money. Leonard Toews, the Eagles owner before Norman Brayman and Jeffrey Lurie, had money problems constantly. The Seahawks are worth how much?
16: $9.6 billion.
0: The Seattle ones. The Seahawks.
16: The Seahawks, who have...
0: Like Jim Zorn.
16: The Seahawks, who for a large part of NFL history have been
0: God almighty
16: kind of irrelevant.
0: Man, I got in the wrong business. Holy cow. So did you.
16: Yeah, apparently.
0: All right, you good for now?
16: Yeah, that's it.
0: We'll take care of some business. We'll come back with an entertainment update.
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28: 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So I went. 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
2: Beans and Franks, and Beans and Franks, and Beans and Franks. I don't really like Beans and Franks that much.
3: I'm not a fan.
2: No. It sounds good. It sounds like, you know, good picnicky stuff, and then... No.
4: Please.
2: But it is.
4: I get enough gas without beans.
2: That's what I'd worry about.
4: What am I letting it on fire, too? That's a mistake. Too many beans.
2: You know what was good this weekend? I had the best fried catfish and French fries. So one of the listeners actually turned me on to it, and with a special sauce. It didn't taste fishy. It was delicious.
4: I tried, and I like cheap fish too. I just can't get into catfish.
2: You didn't get some catfish nuggets at the store and bring them up?
4: I don't like the way they smell. I don't like the way they taste.
2: Because
4: catfish,
2: good,
4: I can't do it.
2: Fresh, good fish doesn't smell.
4: You
2: zero.
4: Did you eat catfish?
3: Not regularly, no.
4: I prefer a flounder.
3: I'd eat some fried catfish.
4: Maybe I didn't get it prepared properly.
2: This
3: Luke Bryan catfish dinner.
2: I wish it would have lasted. It would have kept. You know what I did? I was afraid I'd leave it in the car. I immediately.
4: No!
2: First thing I got out. Vince, you never heard of the great incident. Remember I came out of York the one time, Nips, and I forgot that there was a crab quesadilla in my backseat?
4: Ooh.
2: Y'all want 100 degrees with some good old crab quesadilla cooking in there on its own?
3: Don't give me any ideas, though, because I've been thinking about putting a fish under somebody's desk here.
4: Do not.
2: No.
4: Terry, my wife's father, he was moving shrimp in a cooler. You know, he's always with the food. And that cooler kind of tipped in the back seat, and the shrimp juice got all over the car. They could smell it for years.
3: We went to the beach once. The one year we went to the beach, we got a bunch of seashells from the beach, and we left them in the back seat of the car, like in the chair that they were in, and the whole car started to smell like fish.
2: After the crab quesadilla incident, I got home as tired as I was, as just wasted as I was. I got out, went straight to the back of the car, and got that container and said, this is going in the trash before I have a very serious problem that will never
4: Won't take long.
2: Yikes. National Geekiness Day. Fine. Geekness. It's not geeky. It's geekness. Birthdays. What's his name? X-Pac? Is that right?
4: Mm-hmm.
2: Wrestler. He's now 54. Ken Jeong is 57. Cheech Marin is 80 now. Harrison Ford looking relatively buff in some recent photos I saw. 84 years old. And Patrick Stewart is 86. Moana. Bit of a fizzle. Vince, you said you heard it was good.
3: From what I'd read.
4: I also have read great reviews.
2: Well, the public's not buying it so much.
4: Well, wait till it's 100,000 degrees this week.
2: Yeah.
4: Moana!
2: There's another place to go. The film cost $250 million
4: to
2: produce.
4: I'm going
2: to
4: see it.
2: Neither of you saw the Spielberg movie yet either, did you?
3: No.
4: Mm-mm.
2: Spielberg-y. That's all I'll say. Go. Somebody see it, because I want to see what you think. Actually, Vince, you're both discerning. You both have two totally different takes on it. See if it matches up with mine. What's my best review of a movie, Nibs?
4: It was okay. Could have been a half hour shorter.
2: Yeah. Two ass.
4: Two ass.
2: 3.5 ass. So it earned, here's how, it cost $250 million to produce. It earned $52 million overseas. Total worldwide take of only 95. So that is an underperformance.
4: That seems weird, doesn't it?
3: Is Dwayne Johnson's star fizzling?
4: Right? No, I don't think that's it. That's strange, though.
2: Live action Moana. Minions and Monsters at 2.
4: So weird.
2: Toy Story 5 at 3. Evil Dead Burn at 4. And Young Washington is 5. Young Washington's supposed to be 22. Is that around there?
3: I don't know.
2: Okay.
3: See, wooden teeth?
2: Catch up. We'll get
3: it. All right.
2: Okay. If you're going to watch that? You guys actually going to go see it?
3: Probably not, no.
2: Nipsey said you're going to wait. Is it in your home and or behind a paywall or not?
4: Depends how, if I'm feeling frisky, I might buy it. Because I definitely want to see it.
2: Okay. Rush came back to this live stage Saturday night for the first time. Geddy Lee was diagnosed with laryngitis and bronchitis. His illness forced the band

0: postponed two shows on its 50-something comeback tour. We also had a passing that we learned about right before we went on the air this morning. Actor Sam Neill has passed away. You might have known him from The Piano or The Hunt for Red October or most of all, Jurassic Park. Dr. Alan Grant. Now you know who it is? Yeah, it's another Spielberg thing. Yeah, Vince, I'm actually very interested in what your take is on the latest movie from him. But more than 50 years of a career, he was 78 years old. 2023 revealed that he tested for blood cancer. And they did say that he was cancer-free after some groundbreaking treatment.
1: I was going to say, he lived 3 years with blood cancer? It's pretty good.
0: Right? Yes. So he had some...
2: Well, he got better doctors than we do.
3: Oh, yeah.
2: Yeah.
3: You and I don't have that Jurassic Park money.
2: If I could find the right people for my mother, she'd live to be 150, I'm sure.
0: Britney Spears was recently seen standing through the moonroof of a moving Mercedes. I heard she had a driver. I assume she's not driving while she's doing that. But
3: give her another trial.
0: Stunt happened on the 101.
2: I need to step in, Jennifer, and deal with this.
0: Britney, come here. Come here and sit down. We got to talk.
3: Yeah, think about that. You could be Britney's new conservator. You could have her come live with you and Mrs. K.
2: We could be a throuple.
3: You really could. This could be a real game changer.
2: Weirdly enough, Britney Spears is older than my wife.
0: Yeah.
3: There you go. It'll balance out for you.
0: Your dream could come true just a couple of years later.
1: Yeah, not the way I kind of played it out in my mind.
0: That's what happens.
3: Really
0: to get older.
3: Average all of it out.
0: This isn't the way I thought it was going
1: to
0: be.
1: So I can add Britney into my old existing mat. Well, see, they have to get along.
2: A throuple. Who the hell wants a throuple? Unless you're the dude. Even still, I don't know, Vince.
0: One of the most anticipated movies coming up this summer, Christopher Nolan's The Odyssey. Some of you are having some kind of PTSD from high school when you were told to read the epic poem by Homer. Not that Homer. Not Homer Simpson. Homer. Matt Damon in this. Is that going to help you?
2: I don't see Matt Damon at all. I see Odyssey. When I saw the preview,
0: he's playing the King of Ithaca.
1: That's Matt Damon.
0: You remember, did you have to read it in school? I don't know what class you were in.
3: I thought Tom Green was the King of Ithaca. That's what Road Trip told me.
0: Mythical beings. It's supposed to be this one has Oscar Smelly on it.
3: Oh, yeah. I mean, it's what? It's got Matt Damon, Anne Hathaway, Tom Holland's in it. Robert Pattinson's in it. It's a star-studded cast.
2: It is, yeah.
0: I want to see it.
2: Well, I'm definitely going
0: to
2: see it.
0: It's either that or Toy Story 5, whichever I get to the theater first for.
1: That was good.
3: I wonder what the runtime is on it, though. I haven't seen anything about that.
2: Oh,
3: I know it's at least 2.5 hours.
0: Because the read time in school was a hell of a lot longer.
3: All right, let's see.
0: I want you to do this chapter this week, and here's the syllabus snips.
3: 2 hours and 52 minutes.
1: Yeah. Oh, no. I take that all back. Oh, my God.
0: Get cozy.
3: Listen to the cast. Zendaya, Matt Damon, Tom Holland, Anne Hathaway, Robert Pattinson, Charlize Theron.
0: Everyone.
3: John Bernthal. Travis Scott is in the movie.
2: It's like a killer song is, too, is in it.
3: That'll be interesting to see.
0: Text Club. I need the best movie theater to see this with the cleanest reclining, comfy, Lazy Boy style seats. That's what I did when I saw the Spielberg thing out in Jackson. They had a great theater. And I was like, ooh, electric seat, little cup holder. I'll do that.
3: Oh, I haven't seen him in a while. John Leguizamo's in the movie, too. Ooh.
2: Yes. He's great.
0: It's a pretty good story. This lasted quite a while.
3: Gary Bertier's in it, too. Remember Gary from Remember the Titans? Ryan Hurst? You probably didn't even know what that guy's name was.
1: No, huh?
3: But Gary Bertier's in the movie.
1: Who is he?
3: Which one? They actually don't have a character listed under his name.
1: Who was he in the movie? In
3: Remember the Titans?
1: Yeah.
3: The guy that gets in the car accident.
1: Oh, okay. I know what you're talking about. Not Booby Miles.
3: That's Friday Night Lights. The other guy's name was Julius Campbell, by the way.
0: Major media merger could face a new legal challenge this week. Several states are expected to oppose the Paramount proposed acquisition of Warner Brothers Discovery, saying it just would be too big. But the recording industry is also considering adding a label to identify music generated with AI. That's probably a good idea. I'd like to know so I can make a choice. I don't know if we're going to stop it, but I'd like to at least be aware. The actor with the manliest name ever... spoken out loud, Randolph Mantooth. Say Mantooth.
1: Randolph Mantooth.
0: Somehow
1: it doesn't sound good.
0: I don't
1: Because it's not. It's a man tooth. It's not a. I don't know. I don't see it the same way.
0: You were heavy on the tooth.
1: Tooth. Man teeth.
0: A 70s TV series, Emergency. He was 80 years old. Pitbull set a world record for the largest. He was doing it. Largest gathering of people with bald caps. Set at his headlining show in Hyde Park, London. 22,141 people.
3: God, I knew that name from somewhere. You said Mantooth earlier, and I was like, I've heard this before. And in the movie Anchorman, the one Vince Vaughn's last name is Mantooth. Dorothy Mantooth is a saint.
1: That's right.
2: Mantooth.
0: Just
2: funny.
0: So you know how this works, anytime you click on something, interact with something on social media, somebody could be getting paid on the other side. Even when you complain. If you have some kind of D-bag gripe you got to put up there because you can't keep yourself from doing it, you have to say what you have to say because I can, and it's freedom of speech, right? It's still interaction, and people still get paid. As an example, Bunny XO deleted her podcast episode about her and Jelly Roll's divorce. Ugh. But while it was up, it made $100,000.
2: So annoying already. Right. Hit it by it. Ugh.
3: It was probably like 25 minutes long, too.
0: Did I hear she was kissing on somebody else already?
3: We do 4 hours a day, 5 days a week.
1: Don't tell people. How many times do I have to tell you, Vince? This is a secret.
2: God almighty.
0: Love Island USA winners.
1: Oh, your 50-minute pot. You're brilliant. How do you do it? How do you do it once a month?
0: Well, plus, lives are the latest thing, so they push those harder. You'll make more if you do them.
2: I just think it's so creative that people can actually talk for an hour every 2 weeks, like 40 minutes. I mean, that's crazy.
0: Love
2: Island. God, they're so genius.
0: Love Island USA winners crowned last night. Little House on the Prairie star made a surprise cameo in the new Netflix version. See if you catch it. You got to watch it first. I'm not going to blow that one up for you.
1: No, it's not a fun story. We've nostalgialized
0: life
1: this.
0: Was
1: I made
0: hard.
1: Up a word. We've nostalgialized Little House on the Prairie. It's a horrible show.
0: Great idea.
1: It's a horrible time in history.
0: You promised a piece of land on the other stuff too, but and you're going to pack up your family, your neighbors, a couple of other folks you may or may not know very well. You got your wagons ready. Grandma and Grandpa are in there too. No health insurance. No guarantee of nothing. Let's get in the wagons and start. Heading that way.
1: And by the way, no one looks like Michael Landon.
0: No, they don't.
1: And no one looks like Laura Ingalls. Nobody.
3: Y'all's go do what you want to do going out west. I'm going to stay here. All right?
1: Michael Landon, yo.
3: Yeah, Michael. What are you going to go do? What are you going to do out there? Live on a little house on the prairies?
1: Okay. Yeah.
2: Dopes. Janice, headed for you.
0: Almost. Ariana Grande dropping out of American Horror Story because of Eternal Sunshine tour. And yeah, I think I've cleared most of it. I'll have more again tomorrow, but I got to get to PMS Top 10 on TV in just a few seconds.
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25: Today will be sunny and seasonable with a high of 86 degrees. That's right where we should be for mid-July. A clear and pleasant night on the way tonight with a low of 65. And tomorrow, another prolonged heat wave sets up through the end of the week. A sunny and hot day on Tuesday with a high of 94. From the ABC 27 Weather Center, I'm meteorologist Brett Thackera for 105.7 The X.
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0: No World Cup, but the Tour de France is on.
28: Just saying.
0: Come on, clear up the soccer, football, whatever you want to call it, stuff. I got bicycles to watch, none of which I participate in, just letting you know. MLB Home Run Derby, 8 o'clock.
2: Matt, it's funny. With the bikes, you don't have to worry about the referees being corrupt. But you have to worry about the bikers being corrupt. So now it's just the opposite.
0: So this Home Run Derby deal. Now it's on Netflix. So are you okay with that, even as far as the announcers are concerned?
3: You have no choice other than to be okay with it.
0: Okay.
2: Damn.
3: It's not going to... I'm sorry. I don't know what else to tell you.
2: That's so sad.
0: Going to help or hurt the numbers?
2: Good question. But Netflix is like... Everybody has that, don't they?
3: Some people in the text club,
2: you know what I mean,
3: said that they didn't have it.
2: But isn't that like the one that people have?
3: I would think so. If there's one, you know, average streaming service that everybody has, I would think it would have to be
0: Amazon or Netflix.
3: I think it would be Netflix. Coverage starts at 7 Eastern time with the Home Run Derby starting at 8 Eastern.
2: All right, I'm ready.
0: 8th season premiere of All American, 8 o'clock on NBC. American Ninja Warrior is also up. We have a ninja in our... I was just watching some coverage on that. The blonde-haired guy.
3: Oh, it's at like the farm show or something, isn't it?
0: Yeah, we got something going on here.
3: They got a Ninja Warrior course over at the farm show, I think. With the wall that we can run.
2: Oh, yeah?
3: Yeah.
2: How about that?
0: Ready?
2: I had no idea.
3: I'd love to run up that wall, or at least try.
2: Yeah.
3: Right?
2: I know.
3: Right?
0: Series premiere of Hot Ones, Extra Heat on Netflix.
2: Those guys and gals are strong.
0: They are.
2: Ass people.
0: Deceptively strong. They don't look like big muscle people. They are just...
3: Those are the kind of people that end up beating you up at a bar. Mm-hmm. Because...
2: I got no arms.
3: You don't take them seriously.
0: You start it, they finish it. So this whole Hot Ones, Extra Heat thing. You up for it? Will Ferrell in this one. Co-starring...
2: When's that start?
0: The Hot Ones spinoff will feature Will Ferrell and co-stars of his golf comedy, The Hawk.
2: Yeah, when's that start, The Hawk? Should be soon, right?
3: I would imagine it's got to be this week because they did all the press for it last week.
0: And this is part of the promo, too, you know? Series premiere of Rabbit Hole on Disney Plus. And I was also looking to see, because I got some of the streaming items out there. Dumb Money, The Home Run Derby on Netflix, Hulu, Rabbit Hole, and Start Here, Complete Seasons 1. I don't know, anything else, guys?
2: That's for me tonight. That's the one I got to watch. I was able to see the Jeff Jarrett Dark Side of the Ring, the story of TNA. Was on YouTube, so I saw it there.
0: Okay. All American 2 episodes tonight. We are having a tailgate party.
3: There you go. Maybe you should try and get an invite.
2: I don't watch. I just don't watch All American anymore. I've lost track. I really have.
0: This is also the same person that we were talking about the parasite problem. I'm nauseous from the beginning of the day. Now, listening to this has made it a million times worse.
2: I agree.
0: We made there. People sick talking about explosive diarrhea.
3: Don't get the explosive diarrhea parasite.
0: And noodles. Especially, if you missed it, I'm sorry. We're not going back.
3: Especially since it's going to be 100 degrees outside.
0: Stop it. Stop it.
2: All right, Foz, that it for you?
0: Yes.
1: All right. 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
25: Today will be sunny and seasonable with a high of 86 degrees. That's right where we should be for mid-July. A clear and pleasant night on the way tonight with a low of 65. And tomorrow, another prolonged heat wave sets up through the end of the week. A sunny and hot day on Tuesday with a high of 94. From the ABC 27 Weather Center, I'm meteorologist Brett Thackera for 105.7 The X.
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2: All right, that does it for your People's Morning Show. Coming up tomorrow, 7 o'clock hour, we'll have fourth row tickets for Five Finger Death Punch. Congratulations to the People's Loader Man, winner of the fifth row tickets today. Love it, love it, love it.
0: Loader Man.
2: Yes. Very deep voice, Loader Man. Congratulations. See, we'll have those up for grabs again tomorrow. The 311 and Dirty Heads tickets, we'll have those up for grabs. We'll hear about Vince's experience at the rodeo. And I'll tell you a new way I've been photographed that I dislike. How about
0: what?
2: That? Another way I don't like the way I look. In addition to my weight gain, we'll hit that up tomorrow on the program. Jennifer, what do you have to say to everybody?
0: Watch out for the bison.
2: Watch out for the bison.
3: Keep your eyes peeled for the bison.
0: Stick with me, 12 noon. Still aftershock words coming. I get you hooked up with that possibly. And I'm still kind of recovering mentally from a crazy, busy, beautiful, amazing weekend. But we got big plans for this week. We've got Susquehanna Valley Harley-Davidson with our bike night and their anniversary. So there's a lot to do. Just get your stuff done so we can go hang out for the rest of it.
2: Vince?
3: You know, they say sometimes, you know, if somebody's shooting at you to run in a zigzag pattern, it doesn't matter with a bison. You know, you can run in zigzags or whatever you want to.
2: No.
3: You're not getting away
0: that
3: from
0: that. That bison was locked on.
3: You're not getting away.
2: No.
3: That's like one of those missiles they shoot out of a plane. Locked on target.
2: I'll see that guy spinning around all day long in my head.
3: See, what we got to do is we got to jump on it now, and we got to get it. We got to get that guy's silhouette in the reverse jump man and put it on a T-shirt and start selling it.
2: That's right. By the time anybody catches up to it, we'll already be in bank.
3: Yeah, we'll be rolling it by then. All right, so we're back on a Monday. Brand new week. Going to be a hot one again here in Central PA. You can follow me on Instagram, AU_JELLO. 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
2: Follow me on social, Steve Sacramone, on Facebook, Nipsey Rocks and Nipsey Naps, all there on Instagram. Lots of cool stuff happened this past weekend. And, of course, I'll tell you tomorrow how I don't look good in another way. Frank, please take us out. That's life.

0: myself, the lovely and talented Jennifer Shade, of course, the most handsome man in radio, Vince. Have yourselves a great day. We'll see you tomorrow.
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Something wicked. That is Breaking Benjamin, 105.7 The X. Good morning. I'm Jen Shade coming out of Gettysburg Bike Week. My God. Just go to my Facebook page. I can't even, other than the staff, the crew, Kelly and everybody that is involved, just so much. The bands were so good. You'll see some of it. I'll have a photo dump at some point here when I get a chance to catch up. But Jen Shade, Jen Shade Radio Rider, either on all the platforms. What do I have coming up for you guys? Well, your Aftershock Festival word. If you did not hear it at the top of the hour, I know Fuel is in town too, so I'll play some of them. And then after that, I'll give you the word all over again. 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This is a doozy too. 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
12: 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And for people who move to this country, that feeling lasts

105.7 The X weather from the ABC 27 Weather Center. Unfortunately, we've got a heat advisory in effect, and we got a wave going on throughout the week. Today, sunny, seasonable, high 86, then 65, then 94 on Tuesday, 99 on Wednesday. Yeah, it's that kind of hot. So please be careful. We'll update you accordingly. Watch your pets. Watch individuals who don't have air conditioning. Look for places to go that are cool, like your libraries, your malls. You can walk around, anything. This could be dangerous. So seriously, I care. I do care. I mean that. Day Seeker.

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1: Hey, this is Matt Schultz from Cage the Elephant. This is our new song, Beaches in Tennessee. 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
0: Cage the Elephant's Matt Schultz on what the song Beaches in Tennessee is all about.
1: A couple years ago, I was going through a pretty turbulent time and was hospitalized for like 3 months. The song Beaches in Tennessee kind of tells that story from a somewhat fictionalized narrative, more lighthearted version, where at night maybe I plan my escape. But on a deeper level, the song carries this underlying sentiment of having a need of being rescued. Rather than being a dark and heavy song, we tried to keep it light and

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1: 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Music news is up there. Lots to win up there. Information on Aftershock and more. The bike night list is up there too. Things will change, but this is a regular. This is a standard, a staple, and something you can count on. We are going back for bike night on Thursday night to Susquehanna Valley Harley-Davidson. This is big too. I'm having an anniversary going on. Long time in this business, but they are having their 31st anniversary and the first 150 guests to get through the doors, get a free limited edition anniversary bike night t-shirt, especially for all of those who've been coming out for a long time. This is my favorite place on a Thursday. We have a lot of great places we travel to, but we've been working with the Tall family, I have, for a very, very long time, and I absolutely love it. So I can't wait to get over there and celebrate. Last time they had cakes with little cupcakes with Dave's face on them. I hope they do that again. Maybe that was another. I just remember that. Dave and Bill's face on the cupcakes. I have a picture somewhere. Come celebrate with us, even if you don't ride. Excellent band on stage.

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I'm Jen Shade at the X on television tonight. No World Cup. Tour de France is on if you'd like to watch. I was starting to stomp on each other in my international sporting activities, none of which I do. I just like to, it's an event thing, okay? MLB, Home Run Derby, 8 o'clock. And I'm wincing when I say it. Netflix, hope you have it if you like to watch that. Dancing with the Stars, The Next Pro is up. All American, American Ninja Warrior, Hot Ones, Extra Heat. Netflix, first episode of the Hot Ones spinoff features Will Ferrell and the co-stars of The Hawk, the golf comedy, which kind of makes sense because it's around that time. So that's just a couple of taps into what you can see. Oh, and the series premiere of Rabbit Hole on Disney Plus. Regardless, stay cool, whether it means going to the theater, staying home, and watching some television from indoors. We got some Hot Ones coming. Just saying, weather on the way before I go.

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Last year, Sleep Theory at Gettysburg Bike Week. This week, I think, I mean, the bands, they were good, all of them. So Molly Hatchet and Memphis May Fire. Oh, their tour bus got stuck in the mud. That was something. Oh, the stories. Yeah, it's not funny now. You can tell a story, but time wasn't that great. Thanks to the crew for pulling them out. And, gosh, I mean, just the list. Blackstone Cherry, yep. But the Funeral Portrait. Can't say enough good things about that crew and how hard they work for all of their fans. When little kids are coming with their families and they all have green hair, you know they've done something right. But onward and forward and the heat. We got an advisory in effect. 105.7 The X weather from the ABC 27 Weather Center. Today, 86 and seasonable, but then tonight, 65. It hits tomorrow. Sunny and hot through the week. Tomorrow, 94, 99 on Wednesday. And if you look, all over the country, this dome has descended. Talking about Europe a couple weeks ago, look at this. North, south, east, west. 100 degrees all over the place. Please, take it seriously. Vince is on the way in next. He's got another keyword coming up for the Aftershock Festival. That will change, so he'll help you. And I'll be back tomorrow. Three People's Morning Show. Starts at 6 a.m.

105.7 The X with Nirvana. Hope you're having a good Monday afternoon, back after the weekend, and prepare because it is going to be hot again this week in Central PA. Those air conditioners already working overtime. They deserve some sort of double pay.

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105.7 The X with Five Finger Death Punch coming up tomorrow on the People's Morning Show. We will have your chance to win fourth row tickets to see Five Finger Death Punch in Hershey coming up on the 25th. We gave away fifth row tickets today, fourth tomorrow, 3, 2, and 1 as the week goes on. So you want to make sure you're caller 10 to get those tickets.

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1: I was looking at my notes. So often I have a written schedule loosely what we're going to do. And I make notes and I doodle during the show. Yesterday, I went back late last evening to look over stuff. And my notes said, buttload, crap load, deload, look up Anne Hathaway, and mustaches.
2: That's like looking at the text club the day after we get done with the show. Like,
1: what am I doing with my life? 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
1: that?
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1: Can you write that up and put it into a paragraph and a mission statement?
2: Give me an example of what your process is, artistic process.
1: I think I'd be arrested for that. Buttload, crap load, and look up Anne Hathaway.
2: We learned yesterday that a buttload is a specific measurement.
1: It sure is.
2: What did I say, 126 gallons?
1: Yes, I think that's what it was. The things we remember now, I'll never forget that.
2: Right.
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Tonight is the Major League Baseball Home Run Derby at Citizens Bank Park in the city of Brotherly Love. But the Home Run Derby will have a different look tonight. They are putting some different rules in place. No more timed Home Run Derby. And the biggest change of them all, it'll be on Netflix this evening.

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1057 The X with Linkin Park. By now, I'm sure you've seen the video of the old man getting flipped into the air by the bison. It has taken the internet by storm, but over the weekend, I was in Reading for some professional bull riding, and I saw up close just when those animals are that big, you don't want to get anywhere near them. I saw a guy get his leg stepped on by one of the bulls and screaming in pain.

1057 The X with Tom Petty. It's Vince. Hope you're having a good Monday afternoon. Another hot start to the week here in Central PA, and it's probably going to continue all week long. I saw Brett Thacker talking about this weekend's weather and those humidity bar graphs that they got going on. Yeah, for the weekend, it's pretty much all the way at the top.

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1057EX with Day Seeker. The Final Four is set in the World Cup. The top four teams in the world, France, Argentina, Spain, and England, make up the Final Four. Now, with the heat wave that we're having in the United States, the soccer will really not be affected by it because the semifinals will be played indoors in Dallas and Atlanta. But Sunday, for that final game at MetLife Stadium, the weather could play a huge part, and pretty much the heat playing a part in that.

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1057EX with the Architects. It's Vince. That's going to do it for me today. Thanks for hanging out with me on your Monday afternoon. Hawaiian Chris James is up next. And as for me, I'll be right back here again tomorrow, bright and early, 6 a.m. on the People's Morning Show. We're going to talk about my trip to the rodeo in Reading and how Nips, once again, just does not look good in any sort of photo or video taken. So all that coming up tomorrow on your People's Morning Show, starting at 6 a.m. Right now, though, it's Bon Jovi on the X.

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0: 105.7 The X, Hawaii and Chris James. Lucky to have a voice, let's just say that. Three concerts in three nights. Oh, my God. Yes, I went and saw Rick Springfield with Starship. Mickey Thomas can bring it. I'm telling you, that guy sounds like he did in the 70s and 80s. It's unbelievable. Rick Springfield, I thought, was a rock show with a couple of his pop hits thrown in. I was amazed. At 76, almost 77, the guy running around. Bret Michaels on Saturday night, of course, cut short. I've never seen Bret send me text with that many F-bombs in it. He was not happy that the concert got cut short. He had four songs to go, plus a really long fireworks display. He was not happy that they made him get off the stage. Let me just say that. And then on that last night, yes, I went to a yacht rock show. And I'll tell you what, I was blown away by this band by the name of Thurston Howell. If you see them come back around, go see it. That was fun. I almost got up and started dancing around. That's how crazy and fun that got to be. But between singing along all three nights, I got almost no voice left. We got the brand new one from our buddies, Third Eye Blind. I almost said 3 Days Grace. Third Eye Blind. And then we've got the next keyword for a free vacation here on the X.
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1: Cage the Elephant's Matt Schultz on how the song Beaches in Tennessee was written.
2: Yeah, Brad had written this really sick riff that he'd showed me months before, and we were all excited about it. He laid it down. The producer came in, and they started building out the track. Jared came in and laid down the drums, and then the song came together. Fairly quickly after that. I usually improv melodies over it, and we choose the ones that kind of speak to us. But yeah, it was an awesome day.

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3 Days Grace, the song that was number one on the rock charts this past week. That one right there with Don't Want to Go Home Tonight. Hawaiian Chris James here. A lot of folks heading down away from home to Philadelphia. A guy Facebook messaged me a little bit ago from York. Heading down 30 on his way down there to catch the Home Run Derby tonight, which, what is it on? It's not on ESPN. I think it's on Netflix, that Home Run Derby with Bryce Harper and Schwarbaum, Kyle Schwarber, both of them competing. Will one of them end up winning it? It's going to be very interesting. So here's your Motley Crue as you make your way down 30 to the Short Hill Expressway crew on the X. By the way, use that app. Use the free app and send me a message.

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105.7 The X. I know it's only Monday, but why not look ahead to the weekend already, huh? Four more days to work till we get to another weekend. And, of course, weekend eve, Thursday, it's another bike night. Jen Shade out once again at Susquehanna Valley Harley-Davidson. We are going to have up for grabs a pair of tickets to go check out Guns N' Roses just a couple of weeks away from hitting Hershey. In addition to all that stuff going on, you know there's a whole bunch that usually goes on there. Light Up the Moon is going to be the band supplying the music. Mama's Melts, TNT Dynamite Barbecue, Ice of Paradise, and Sarah's Creamery, the food that will be on hand. It's always a lot of fun. You don't have to be on a motorcycle to check it out. Put it in your phone now to make sure you join us. We get there around 5. Officially, it starts at 5:30, but we get there early and stay late. It's at Susquehanna Valley Harley-Davidson, right there on 22 in Harrisburg. Thursday night, another bike night with the X.

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Sleep Theory 105.7 The X. Speaking of which, you want to hear something fun? They do a cover of Bye Bye Bye. Who was it? NSYNC? Backstreet Boys? They're the same thing. But one of them had that song, Bye Bye Bye. And Sleep Theory covered it and rocked it up just a bit. It's actually pretty cool to hear them do it. 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

Smashing Pumpkins at 105.7 The X. Billy Corgan over the weekend said he would love to go at the Sphere. He would love to put on an amazing show at the Sphere, but he says he's not sure that they can draw a big enough crowd. Yeah, because the place holds a lot of people, and to make it worth the money, I'm glad if a band is actually saying something like that instead of going in somewhere and then charging an arm and a leg to be able to go to see the concert, because that just sucks for everybody down the line. Speaking of ticket prices, you can imagine what it's like to try and get a ticket for one of the final four of the World Cup. France plays Spain tomorrow, England against Argentina on Wednesday. The ticket prices have just ballooned like you would not believe. It's you want to mortgage your house in order to be able to go to one? There you go. Meanwhile, Drake placed a $1 million bet on Conor McGregor to beat Holloway over the weekend at UFC 329. Obviously, that didn't happen. Fight done in 70 seconds, as they think McGregor just basically pulled his ACL. Yeah, guy's out $1 million on a sports bet. I mean, I know the guy probably has the money to lose, but I mean, how do you bet $1 million on a UFC fight? Wow. Breaking Benjamin. And then we'll take our first check of traffic on the X.

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4: Not too bad around the Harrisburg area. 83 northbound got some minor slowing 2nd Street. North of 19th Street, 81 south got some minor slowing right near Mechanicsburg. Running a little heavy as you make your way down from Manitoba, but no backlogs and no delays. We're in good shape on the outbound river routes. Heading into Lebanon County, we are accident-free there. York County had an accident, Springsbury Township East Market Street at Eastern Boulevard, and got one in Hanover Park Avenue at High Street. Lancaster County's incident-free. John Wheels back right now, traffic.
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Great room to go see a band. And they were nice enough to stop by and do a short acoustic set for us. Just make sure you go to the website and get yourself a guarantee in the door. But it's free. Who's going to turn down free? Papa Roach now on the X. Cut my-

0: That'd be Everclear at 105.7 The X. And this would be your 3 o'clock version of That's Effed Up. Here we go. A couple of animal stories to kick it off. I was waiting for more of these, to be honest with you. A runner gored in the face during the run of the bulls over in Spain.
1: Oh.
0: In the face. Oh, my God.
1: You know, how come ESPN doesn't air that live like they do the hot dog contest and stuff? I want live footage, 20 cameras, you know, reporters all over the place.
0: Slow-mo, so we can see the actual goring happen.
1: Yes, we want replay and everything. Everybody would watch that.
0: You're darn right, because everybody goes on YouTube or whatever and looks for the videos of people getting
1: it.
0: And how do you get gored in the face? You should be running away. You're not running backwards away from them, are you? I would never turn around.
1: That's great.
0: Unbelievable. Meanwhile, the story that got a lot of legs over the weekend, the bull bison out in Yellowstone that threw that grandpa, and they're getting a lot of crap because they said, well, they shouldn't have been there. But they were over 100 yards away. And evidently, some guy in a white pickup truck went down a road that was between them. And as he went down between them, the bison got a little crazy, and he turns around, and he rushes at the grandpa and gores him and throws him 8 feet in the air.
1: Hey, those people just don't get it. You want to get out of your car and walk towards those things.
0: Yeah.
1: Get ready for an ass whooping.
0: Yeah, I'll take my picture in the car, thank you.
1: Right.
0: Party bus in North Carolina ran into 3 vehicles before crashing into a house. Turned out the driver of said party bus evidently had joined the party and got a DWI. Wow. Couple of humanoid robots successfully performed gallbladder removal in pigs for the first time. Researchers say this could reshape surgeries, and now the doctors aren't going to be safe from AI and robots now either.
1: I just don't know. Yeah, who do you trust more?
0: I don't know. Computers can get hacked. All of a sudden, that I'll take a real one, thank you.
1: Yeah, the next thing you know, it's removing your wiener and putting it on your boob or something.
0: Well, on a cold day, boy, that really...
1: That looked normal on a cold day.
0: Chris, why does your left nipple look so much larger than your right one? Well, who are we kidding? No, it wouldn't look larger in my case. Hey, a passenger on a flight... I saw the video for this. Well, not the actual video, but what happened after. Got sucked out of a shattered plane window up to his shoulders on Friday. Passengers had to hold him down to prevent his body from being pulled out the rest of the way. Plane lands safely. Guy conscious, but in a state of shock.
1: Well, I was going to say, what altitude were they? How cold? Because, you know, you get up at certain, 30,000, 40,000 feet. That's below 10 degrees.
0: I mean, but sucked out up to your shoulders? Oh, my God.
1: That's wild.
0: If you're hanging on to me inside, you're also going to have to deal with some poop because I'm crapping my pants. I'm just saying. Speaking of which, finally, there is a tracking map online to look at the spread of the explosive diarrhea outbreak that's taking place around the United States. Bad news already in Ohio, Michigan, New York, North Carolina. They say that there are already some spots, I think, in PA that this explosive diarrhea is taking place.
1: Oh, you think it's really funny, but it's really hot and runny diarrhea.
0: Yeah, I don't have to keep that the hell away from me. Oh, my God. Explosive diarrhea. It's your 3 o'clock version of That's Effed Up. Black Label Society's back. Name and blood, and then John's got traffic.

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4: 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We're dealing with an accident on 2nd and Market. Got one with a pedestrian struck in Harrisburg City at Minnick and 4th. And we've got one outside Steelton on Maughan Street between 3rd Street and 6th Street. 83 North got some slow go. 2nd Street north of 19th Street. 81 South, little slow. At Mechanicsburg, no delays on the river routes. York County accident, Springsbury Township, Eastern Boulevard to Kingston Road. Fire crews out, Chancellor Township, Dellinger School Road, and Richmond Road. Lancaster County of an accident in East Hempfield Township. 72 at Lidditz Road, got one Lancaster Township, Wallbank Road, and Blue Ridge Drive. John Wills, Bike, right now traffic.
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105.7 The X. Alan, Chris James here, getting ready for the next check of traffic. Your keyword to maybe get you that free vacation and free concert down to Aftershock. 5 days of shows. Your 4 o'clock fun facts coming up. Here's a fun one. Britney Spears not going to be playing at the Aftershock Festival. Making news over the weekend, she was seen sticking out of the sunroof of her SUV in traffic. She says, quote, "What people see is 2 seconds of insanity. Of me, arching me to the Lord's. Nothing is what it seems." I still say the lady needs to get some help. Somebody needs to step in. But, you know, how you're driving down the freeway in L.A. and you see Britney Spears pop out the top of the sunroof. That would probably make me swerve just a bit. I don't know about you. More 4 o'clock fun facts in about 2 songs here on The X.

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0: Today is National Beans and Franks Day.
1: Wow, I haven't had beans and franks in a long time.
0: Man, you used to be able to get that in a Chef Boyardee can, didn't you?
1: Right.
0: Yeah.
1: Yeah.
0: I'm not sure what franks they were. They were little like chips off of a hot dog. It looked like, but the.
1: Yes.
0: I love them. It's National Delaware Day. My son was in Rehoboth over the weekend. Loves it down there.
1: The first state in the union.
0: That's right. National Embrace Your Geekness Day. John and I, John's Star Trek, I'm Star Wars. We're geeks.
1: We are super geeks.
0: Yes, I have a cape, too. You ought to see me in the tights, too. Woohoo! Oh, hey. 28% of people believe they could score in the World Cup by converting a penalty kick.
1: Well, it's not as easy as it looks, but guys like Messi make it look easy.
0: I always said if I was doing that, I would kick it straight because the goalie always, like, dives left or right.
1: Right. So that's a good point.
0: I would just go with kicking it straight down the middle and hope that he jumps the other way.
1: And I've seen that happen, but I've seen it down the middle, and the guy's foot still stops it.
0: Well, yeah.
1: He's diving one way or another.
0: That's true.
1: I've seen every variation of it.
0: Yeah, that's true. That's true. According to a new survey, the states with the highest quality of life scores are Vermont, Maine, New Jersey, Minnesota, and Connecticut, all seemingly north. And the states with the worst scores for quality of life, Tennessee, Texas, Louisiana, Georgia. All seem to be down south.
1: Who did that survey?
0: Didn't say, but it's a. But I mean, it's, you know, take it for what it is.
1: Yeah, that's why all the people in those northern states are moving south. Sure.
0: I'll move south just to get the heck away from snow. A couple from Tennessee making news over the weekend. Get this, they celebrated 80 years of marriage.
1: Wow.
0: He's 101. She is 100.
1: Holy cow.
0: Still alive. Still married.
1: Still doing it.
0: Yeah. Yes, well, on their anniversary.
1: We think.
0: Come on, honey. It's our 80th anniversary. Oh, my God. They have three children. You have three children, seven grandchildren, 21 great-grandchildren, and one great-great-grandchild. Wow.
1: Wow. That's
0: amazing.
1: Crazy.
0: Hats off. The WWE corporate jet is up for sale for about $10.5 million if you're looking around for a plane. Wow.
1: That's true, because Vince McMahon's officially retired, right?
0: Yeah. Yep.
1: Yeah, so
0: we've talked about Kit Kats before, though. They're made obviously by Hershey in the United States, not outside the United States. There are 400 different flavors of Kit Kats produced in Japan.
1: Holy cow.
0: Get a load of some of these flavors. Soybean. And they have a wasabi Kit Kat over in Japan. I'll pass.
1: Wasabi makes my nose run so fast.
0: That's unbelievable. Finally, the inventor of the ATM wanted to use 6-digit pins, but he ran the idea by his wife so she could remember, and she said, I can only do 4. So literally, that's why there's only 4 to this day, because he wanted to do 6. She said, no, I can't remember that many, so they cut it down to 4, and to this day, they've never put it above that.
1: Fascinating.
0: No, how many people will forget those, though, too? Then you're really screwed.
1: That's right. You are.
0: Go there and sitting at the ATM machine at the bank and going, oh, my God, I forget.
1: Yeah.
0: If you forget more than 3 times, does it eat your card? I thought it did.
1: Yes, I bet it would keep it.
0: Yeah. Then you're really screwed. 4 o'clock fun facts. It's architects. And then John's got traffic.

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4: Let's start in Perry County. I have a reported fatal accident, 22-322 eastbound, right near Midway. That's completely blocked on the eastbound side, heading down through Perry County, so jump off back at Newport. 83 North got a slow go, 2nd Street north of 19th Street in the construction. Harrisburg, city of an accident, 4th Street at Minnick, should be wrapping up. Got one outside Steelton on Mon Street between 3rd Street and 6th Street. York County got fire crews out, Newberry Township, Pines Road in the area of Red Mill Road. Fire crews out, Chancellor Township, Dellinger School Road, and Richmond Road. Lancaster County of an accident, East St. Peter Township, 462 at Clayton Avenue. One of Warwick Township, Furnace Hills Pike, that's 501 at Newport Road. And got one, Manheim Township on the Lidditz Pike, Route 501 at Keller Avenue. John Wheelspock, right now traffic.
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Dayseeker 105.7 The X. If you are out of your coffin overnight and you're in the Harrisburg area tonight, just be on the lookout. PennDOT has announced that work's going to take place northbound and southbound near the 13th Street overpass. That's exit 43, but nobody knows exit numbers. 13th Street for the state capitol, 2nd Street from between there around the Paxton Street exit as well. They are going to be doing some concrete repairs, and there's going to be lane restrictions, and there's going to be delays like there isn't in the daytime. But at night tonight, it's going to get even worse overnight when they start to do some work there. So just plan accordingly if you're trying to be heading that way. More traffic reports with John coming up, along with the 4 o'clock version of That's F'd Up, just two songs away on the X. These guys working on brand new stuff. Candlebox.

0: Central PA's number one choice to wake up to. Wake up to.
1: One of the texts here from Jonathan. I love how Vince is trying to get Nipsey into a wheelchair. Yeah, you've been very liberal, and I apologize for using that term, but you've been very...
2: I knew it! I knew it!
1: Don't think I haven't heard your age shots at me. Am I looking older to you recently?
2: No, not at all. The joke played in from yesterday when we were talking about how few steps you take during the day. And then Jen mentioned an adult stroller. And I think that would be a very good jumping off point for you and Mrs. K, as she wants to go out for walks at nighttime. She could put you in the stroller and it gets ready for when you guys get older, when you're like 90 and she's about 62.
1: Bad numbers. Bad numbers. Your math is all wrong.
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0: Eat World, 105.7 EX. And here we go, 4 o'clock version of That's Effed Up. Oh, these are good. Some guy down in Tennessee recently rescued after his arm got stuck in a baking machine at a market.
1: Whoa!
0: Machine unplugged. Staffs using oil to try and get the guy free. Nothing worked. Firefighters had to come with a hydraulic spreader, pry the bars apart, and the guy finally got loose.
1: Oh, my goodness.
0: Wow.
1: Well, then, hopefully they used some good olive oil. That way it's safe and cooked.
0: Yes. Oh, my God. Excuse me, but my croissant has a thumb in it. Some guy in Idaho recently visiting family in California was bitten twice by a rattlesnake. He needed 54 doses of anti-venom. Wow.
1: Holy cow. I wonder how many of these hospitals keep handy.
0: Yeah, there's no way they had 54. I would guess they'd have to go somewhere else to get it. He got bit. Oh. He got bit after checking a water line on his parents' backyard. His tongue swelled up. He had trouble breathing. Hospitalized for 12 days. I was mowing over the weekend, and I almost mowed right over a garter snake sitting on my in front of my house.
1: I've done that already.
0: Yeah,
1: I didn't feel bad at all.
0: No, he slithered away pretty quick. I tried to catch him. somebody over in across the street must have thought I was having some kind of seizure because I'm like all over the place trying to catch the snake as he's slithering. Naked guy breaks into a Lebanon, Tennessee Walmart. Cops arrive, find the 26-year-old naked guy sitting on a pallet of dog food.
1: What kind of dog food was it?
0: Oh, my God. That's funny. Sir, would you please get off the dog food? Lady in Florida going viral posted a video of herself petting an alligator in a river.
1: Jeez.
0: Now, what is wrong with you?
1: I mean, stupid.
0: What is wrong with you? Video comes days after a woman fatally mauled by a gator in a nearby county. Boy bitten while putting a fish back in the water. I hope she got bit. I mean, I don't like... I do. I mean, if you're going to pet a gator, come on.
1: Right.
0: Come on. Yeah.
1: Even those dudes who take you out in the airboats to show you gators, I mean, they've gotten bit already.
0: I was out on one of those, and evidently they know where all the gators are, that they're kind of like tame, quote unquote. Because when we were out there, they gave us some stuff to throw out there. But we got to one part where the guy goes, well, we're just going to keep moving because I don't recognize that gator. So we just kept going along down the river part that we were in. I'm like, yeah, please do. Thank you.
1: Yeah, that looks like creepy, Sam. Let's keep moving.
0: Yeah, let's just keep going. Some guy in Idaho wore 125 T-shirts while running a marathon.
1: For what reason? Giving them out to people?
0: He was trying to set a world record, John. 5 hours, 54 minutes, and 50 seconds. He was peeling them off as he went. 125. He said it felt like an exorcism. My skin was red, raw, and chafed where the shirts pressed on for 6 hours.
1: Oh. Jeez.
0: Dude. Hey.
1: Yeah, dude, nobody cares.
0: No.
1: So why do it?
0: Happy world record, dude. Oh, my Lord.
1: Yeah.
0: Finally, out in California, this is the world that we live in. A dead body was left in the aisle at a grocery store for hours while people just shopped around it.
1: What?
0: Yeah, the guy laying there dead. Somebody just, no cleanup in aisle 4. People just kept shopping around the dead body.
1: My goodness, no yellow tape, no nothing. Chalk lines.
0: Hey, buddy, get out of the way. I can't get to my cereal on the bottom long here. Come on.
1: Right.
0: I know in this day and age, somebody...

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4: Let's start Harrisburg City. Cameron and Elmerton had a truck take out the signals, so they are in the middle of the intersection. They are directing all directions. You're going to find delays there while they continue to make repairs at Cameron and Elmerton. And Perry County had this reported fatal accident, 22322 eastbound, east of Newport, right near Midway. That's currently blocked. They're taking off back at the Newport exit. 34-year alternate getting around that. 83 north, bumper to bumper, South Bridge north of 19th Street. 83 south got some slowing, South Bridge. Out in Hershey, dealing with a fender bender, Hershey Park Drive at Loudermilk Road, that's 743. York County got fire crews, Newberry Township, Pines Road at Red Mill Road, Lancaster County of an accident, Warwick Township, Furnace Hills Pike, that's 501, and Newport Road. John Wilsbach, Right Now Traffic.
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17: A better life with Dr. Sanjay Gupta.
18: I'm feeling lucky to have my college-age kids home with me for a few weeks this summer. And one of the things I know we're going to be talking about, AI. I've started to use it more often at the hospital to get fresh takes on patient problems that I'm trying to solve. And for my girls, well, I know that they are navigating college now with these new powerful tools, something, frankly, that you and I couldn't have even imagined when we were in school. But while it may be tempting to outsource your studying and your work to these large language models, I beg you not to. And that's because AI chatbots tend to reproduce what researchers call weird viewpoints. That's an acronym: Western, educated, industrialized, rich, and democratic. Look, AI isn't going away, and admittedly, it can be a really powerful tool, but you don't want it doing your thinking for you. I'm Dr. Sanjay Gupta, helping you live a better life.
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105.7 The X as we kick off your 5 o'clock Hoppy Hour today, brought to you by Westie's Beer Distributor in Camp Hill. We've got your 5 o'clock funnies coming up. A check of traffic. It's just two songs away with Radiohead to get us there.

0: Gavin Rossdale says the band is working on a new record. That is always great news. Great to see him live, too. It's Bush on the Hoppy Hour at 105.7 The X. If you were listening about an hour ago, you know that today is National Beans and Franks Day, which is you're supposed to remember the food. But who can forget something about Mary?
1: Is it the Frank or the beans?
2: I don't know. It looks like I think it's a little bit of both.
1: What's that bubble there?
3: What do you think? It's a...
4: Well, how did you get the beans above the Frank?
0: Ouch is all I'm saying. I've done that once. Ouch is all I'm saying. You also know that today is National Embrace Your Geek Day. So in honor of National Embrace Your Geek Day, we all have a little geek in us somewhere, don't we? It is, it's your 5 o'clock funnies.
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0: I'll be honest, I'm maybe 60% geek, maybe 70. There you go. Happy Embrace Your Geekness Day. 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
4: Let's turn Harrisburg City. Cameron and Elmerton had a truck take out the signals there. They're making repairs. They are directing through that entire intersection. Expect delays there at Cameron and Elmerton. Now we've got an accident. 81 southbound right at the George Wade Bridge. That's got the right lane blocked. 81 south starting to back up to Cameron Street. And we're dealing in Perry County with that reported fatal accident. 22-322 eastbound right near Midway. That's got traffic being detoured off 22-322 eastbound at the Newport exit. 83 North Slow South Bridge, north of 19th Street, heading into York County. Still fire crews out Newberry Township, Pines Road at Red Mill Road. Lancaster County accident, Warwick Township, Furnace Hills Pike. That's 501 at Newport Road. Lebanon County, North Anvil Township accident, 934 at Palmyra Belgrove Road. John Wilsbach, right now traffic.
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0: Evanescence at 105.7 The X, the wine guy, Chris James here. Shine Down, getting set. Well, they did. They two days ago, I guess. They kicked off part two of the current tour. You'll remember Hershey was the end of part one. And Eric is not going to be on at least the kickoff of the tour. And he went online on socials and explained why.
1: I have an announcement to make. I'm not going to be joining the band on the beginning of this tour that starts in a few days. I had a pretty serious mental health crash, I guess you could say, a couple of weeks ago. And I don't really feel it's the wise thing for me to do to go out on tour right now.
0: And there you go. It's sad, but it's good that he's going to get the help that he needs, and I hope everything turns out okay. He does say that, you know, by the end of the tour, he's probably going to be out with the band, but he's got to take care of himself first, and hats off to him for that. Ironically, Brent wrote this song about the problems that Eric had a couple of years back. It's Shine Down with Get Up on the X.

guess that's probably part of the problem.

5 o'clock happy hour at 105.7 The X. Pierce the Veil, one of the bands that you will get to see if you win the Aftershock Festival. Free vacation and free concerts. Yeah, I say concerts because it's like 5 days long. They're one of the bands, Tool, Limp Bizkit, Queens of the Stone Age, Offspring, Sublime. I mean, you can imagine, it's just huge. We're in week two of qualifying for this, and the final week to qualify for this. The current national keyword is hot, H-O-T, hot. Text that to 95819. You are registered. Concert in October out on the West Coast. The next keyword will be in the 6 a.m. hour tomorrow morning with the People's Morning Show. If you win, you'll see these guys live. Pierce the Veil on the X.

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2: They had a truck knock out the signals in Harrisburg City. Cameron and Elmer 10 are still directing in that intersection. Had some slow go, especially heading up Cameron Street from her all the way up to Elmer 10. Expect some delays while they work on the signals. 81 South, they're clearing that accident at the Wade Bridge. Minor backlog there. Still dealing with that earlier fatal accident, 22-322 eastbound. And that is at Midway, so they're taking you off at the Newport exit as you head eastbound. 81's in good shape. 83 North got some slowing. 2nd Street north of 19th Street. Lebanon County accident, North Anvil Township 934 at Palmyra Belgrove Road. Into York County accident, Hellam Borough Market Street. That's 462 at Prospect Street. Cleared the one on Sherman Street. Lancaster County 30 East Low Fruitville Pike to 222. Lancaster City accident, Manheim Pike at Ray Street. One at Upper Laycock Township, Newport Road at Horseshoe Road. East Lampeter Township on Eastbrook Road, 896 at Creekview Drive. Still have a lot of utility crews out East Lampeter Township. Old Philadelphia Pike, Route 340 at Airport Road. And an accident just reported on Roarstown Road, 741 at Lincoln Plaza. John Wilspach, right now traffic.
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4: We talk a lot here about ultra-processed foods and the many ways in which they can negatively impact your health. They've been linked to weight gain, obesity, type 2 diabetes, cardiovascular disease, even cancer. And now a new study out of UCSF found that high ultra-processed food intake was associated with something called intramuscular fat, which is exactly what it sounds like. That's fat inside your muscles, which can cause them to become weaker. Now, in this particular study, the researchers noticed more wear and tear and pain in people's knees because of weakened thigh muscles. Cutting back on ultra-processed foods isn't easy. 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But if you're looking to eat cleaner, cutting out sugar-sweetened beverages, that may be the best number one thing you can do to try and get started. I'm Dr. Sanjay Gupta, helping you live a better life.
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Working on another new record, they say. Still out on the road, too. Def Leppard at 105.7 The X. Hawaiian Chris James here. If you haven't heard yet, we've got a free tailgate concert for you. 2 weeks from this past Saturday. Five Finger Death Punch going to play the Hershey Stadium on the 25th. Less than 2 weeks away with the X. One of the opening bands is Eva Under Fire. They were nice enough to say, hey, we'll come play acoustic for just a couple of acoustic songs for your listeners if you want, and we'll do it for free. We said, sure. Englewood, right in Hershey, right not too far from where the concert venue is. About 1:30, the band's going to show up there that day. Free to get in to have some fun with us. Free. 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It's like they're going to do like six songs maybe. So if you'd like to do a little tailgating before the actual show on the 25th, join us at Englewood. 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

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By the way, the next album, which is called Legacy, the 10th studio album, July 31st, but you can pre-order that new Five Finger Death Punch CD, vinyl, and cassettes. Another one that's got cassettes coming out. Cassettes! All the bands are starting to release cassettes all over again. That's crazy. Green Day as we continue working our way through and streaming on a Monday on The X.

0: Central PA's number one choice to wake up to. 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
1: No, I was there for the naked relays. Oh, yes. Don't forget, I was a runner. 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
2: Did you take part in the naked relay? 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

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I was there over the weekend for two shows. I saw Starship with Springfield on Friday. I saw Brent Michaels on Saturday. And now we got 311 and Dirty Heads on Wednesday. Free tickets tomorrow morning with the People's Morning Show. So make sure you're listening for getting in for free for that. President with Destroy Me on the X.

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17: Not all screen time is created equal, and a new study out of Sweden is helping us understand this even better. So researchers followed more than 20,000 people over nearly 2 decades and determined that passive screen time, like sitting on the couch and watching television, raised someone's risk of dementia. But if they did something active, like reading, puzzles, or interacting with other people, this same group of people saw their risk of

Bad Omens gets me out of the door, homeward bound. I want to watch Home Run Derby tonight. I don't want to root against the Phillies, but be interesting to see if Bryce Harper or Schwarber end up winning this thing, considering they're playing in Philadelphia, a little home field advantage. But Netflix, I believe, okay? Just keep in mind, it's not on ESPN as it has been in the past. It's on Netflix tonight. Home Run Derby, then tomorrow night, of course, the All-Star Game. Pearl Jam as I get out the door. Aloha.

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